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0: time to start with a little thunder. 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
14: A better life with Dr. Sanjay Gupta. We talk a lot here about ultra-processed foods and the many ways in which they can negatively impact your health. They've been linked to weight gain, obesity, type 2 diabetes, cardiovascular disease, even cancer. And now a new study out of UCSF found that high ultra-processed food intake was associated with something called intramuscular fat, which is exactly what it sounds like. That's fat inside your muscles, which can cause them to become weaker. Now, in this particular study, the researchers noticed more wear and tear and pain in people's knees because of weakened thigh muscles. Cutting back on ultra-processed foods isn't easy. The CDC estimates at least half the calories in our diet come from ultra-processed foods. But if you're looking to eat cleaner, cutting out sugar-sweetened beverages, that may be the best number one thing you can do to try and get started. I'm Dr. Sanjay Gupta, helping you live a better life.
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12: A better life with Dr. Sanjay Gupta.
13: I'm feeling lucky to have my college-age kids home with me for a few weeks this summer. And one of the things I know we're going to be talking about, AI. I've started to use it more often at the hospital to get fresh takes on patient problems that I'm trying to solve. And for my girls, well, I know that they are navigating college now with these new powerful tools, something frankly that you and I couldn't have even imagined when we were in school. But while it may be tempting to outsource your studying and your work to these large language models, I beg you not to. And that's because AI chatbots tend to reproduce what researchers call weird viewpoints. That's an acronym. Western, educated, industrialized, rich, and democratic. Look, AI isn't going away. And admittedly, it can be a really powerful tool. But you don't want it doing your thinking for you. I'm Dr. Sanjay Gupta, helping you live a better life.
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12: I don't know about you, but my social media feeds are flooded with lotions and potions and gadgets, all promising to unlock different components of longevity. But if you log off, take a step back from all the hype, you'll find that the actual keys to a longer, healthier life are hiding in plain sight. There are four of them. Number one, nutrition. The Mediterranean diet really is the gold standard. Number two, exercise. You should be getting 150 minutes of moderate intensity exercise or 75 minutes of vigorous intensity exercise every week, plus strength training and stretching. Number three, sleep. Sleep is when your body and your brain repair themselves. You should be getting 7 to 9 hours a night. And finally, number four often gets forgotten, socialization. It's not a bonus. 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I'm Dr. Sanjay Gupta, helping you live a better life.
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5: If I were to ask you what makes for a good night's sleep, you'd probably say a dark, quiet room, not too many things on your mind. But every night when you go to get some Z's, how often do you really think about the temperature in your bedroom? Temperature may be one of the most underappreciated factors in sleep. That's according to the Senior Vice President of Research and Scientific Affairs at the National Sleep Foundation. We often hear about lights and screens and stress, but even modest changes in temperature and airflow can influence both how quickly you fall asleep and how deeply you stay asleep. Most experts will recommend a room temperature of 60 to 67 degrees Fahrenheit. You might also experiment with your sheets and what you actually wear to bed. Play around a bit and see what improves your sleep. You might be delightfully surprised. I'm Dr. Sanjay Gupta, helping you live a better life.

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2: A better life with Dr. Sanjay Gupta.
3: I'm feeling lucky to have my college-age kids home with me for a few weeks this summer. And one of the things I know we're going to be talking about, AI. I've started to use it more often at the hospital to get fresh takes on patient problems that I'm trying to solve. And for my girls, well, I know that they are navigating college now with these new powerful tools. Something, frankly, that you and I couldn't have even imagined when we were in school. But while it may be tempting to outsource your studying and your work to these large language models, I beg you not to. And that's because AI chatbots tend to reproduce what researchers call weird viewpoints. That's an acronym: Western, educated, industrialized, rich, and democratic. Look, AI isn't going away. And admittedly, it can be a really powerful tool. But you don't want it doing your thinking for you. I'm Dr. Sanjay Gupta, helping you live a better life.
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0: Off and running on a Tuesday with the Morning After. Matt, Adam, great to have you with us today.
1: Hey, hi, good morning.
0: Good morning. How are we feeling second Monday?
1: Gross.
0: Short week for many.
1: Short week, sure, but also a hot week. It is already, what, 80 degrees outside?
0: Yeah, I think the car said 70, maybe 76, 78, something like that.
1: It was, 78 driving in this morning at 4:30 in the morning, and it will only get worse. ABC 12, our friends at ABC 12, they call it an alert day.
0: Yeah, it's an alert. Every day this week's an alert day.
1: Because it's going to be so hot.
0: You thought it was hot yesterday, it's going to be hotter today. Mid-90s, actual temperature with the heat index into the triple digits. Virgin Texter Tuesday today, too. You can earn yourself a Morning After nickname if you have never texted the show before. 1-800-9-ROCK-93.
1: And there's going to be a lot of these to start. Good morning to Trash Hauler Travis. Hey, Adam!
0: I did see the moon.
1: Did you see the moon? Good morning to...
0: It's the strawberry moon, though. It didn't appear to be reddish.
1: It didn't, no. Maybe at 2:30 in the morning when Trash Hauler Travis was checking in, maybe it was a little bit more of a strawberry moon. But yeah, not so much this morning, but very full, very big, tremendously big, tremendously wet. I don't quite know if that's what the moon looked like this morning, but...
0: It didn't look wet, but it did look big.
1: It was big, yeah. I took a photo of it and shared it on social media so you could see my photo of the moon. Good morning to... Brendan the Beast, happy Taco Tuesday. One more sleep till my Friday. 3-day weekend, yes, sir. Let me get that Dan Campbell roar, please. Good morning, 385. Adam, look at the moon and then make the sound of my boys sizzling in my pants like a couple of eggs in a frying pan. You gotta powder up. Bearded Steve, hey Adam, did you see the moon?
0: I did see the moon.
1: Holy snapping turtle teeth, that thing is huge. Pineapple Dave, Adam, did you see the moon? It's a good day for Choco Tacos and Virgin Steve.
2: Holy snapping turtle teeth, what's going on here?
1: Hydrated, we don't have Choco Tacos this morning. I don't know if regular tacos will cool you off, but we will have not one, but two chances for you to win free tacos from Rico's Authentic Mexican Takeout on Bay Road in Saginaw. Paving Jay, what's up? Adam! Did you see the moon? Heck, did you see us at M57 when you drove by?
0: Who are you working on? Southbound ramp? Is that where you're working?
1: I think so.
0: Southbound ramp off of I-75 onto M57 was busy this morning. Overnight work. Lots of lights. So many lights.
1: Well, I got to see what they're doing.
0: Yeah, so distracting.
1: St. Louis, Amber, good morning. Good morning to Bay City, Eric Mando. I feel the need for powder already. Stay cool out there and stay cute. Keith Ruger, what's up? Alma Christina, hello. Biomass. Brandon got to spice things up. Matt, did you see the moon? I took a photo for my friend Adam. Of course I saw the moon. Detroit Lions, Joe, Adam, Moon, Art, asking about that.
0: Adam, moon, Adam, yeah, Adam, moon, Adam.
1: Plenty of them in here. 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Just $1.50 from 5 until close. 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
0: 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Coming up this morning, Virgin Texter Tuesday, and we will have a couple of those chances for you to win free tacos from Rico's Authentic Mexican Takeout in Saginaw after 7, Florida, not Florida, for $15 to spend at the Wanigan Eatery and Pub in Bay City, 8 a.m. First of four keywords today that you can text in for a chance to win a trip to the U.S. tour stop of your choice to see Muse. Love those keywords again at 8, 11, 2, and 5. We'll also crown a Morning After MVP. 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

0: Adam, great to have you with us today. 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
1: Good morning to Terry the Sandman. Hope you guys stay cool today. Triple OG Bobby Johnson, what's up? Art, hello. Hey, did you guys see the moon?
0: Sure did.
1: The other Tom S. Happy Taco Tuesday, dudes. Powder up. My balls was hot. Pyro Sean, firefighter Matt, trust designer.
2: My balls was hot.
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3: It was liquid, hot liquid.
1: Robotics dad Drew, what a morning it's been already. Stay cool out there, let's go. Junk picker Bob, good morning. It is not winter. Mm-mm. Furthest away from. Roofer Dan. Yeah, but what about second Monday? Powder up, people. Incognito Guido turned on the radio to Matt saying big and wet. Good morning. El Diesel, what's up? Halloween decorations. John, good morning. Starting early, you got to beat that heat. Retired lineman John, good morning. Eating breakfast tacos on my way to the poop ponds to mow the lawns. Roseanne Mike, skids a hoe. I want that known. Toilet breaker. Dylan, what's up? Good morning, homeless Joe. Already spicy out there. Yeah, it's a hot one for sure.
4: And I want that known.
1: 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You can check it on Facebook, too. Roll call happening there. Z93's Morning After. I just realized, I think, we are less than 100 fans away from 25,000 on the Facebook page. So if you haven't hit the like button yet, the follow button on the Facebook page, make sure you go and do that. And we're going to talk about the heat throughout the morning. Thirst responders didn't have a chance to get out yesterday, but even hotter today. So if you or someone you know is working outside in the Great Lakes Bay region, keep in mind I have ice cream. So when you're like, we're up in Higgins Lake, we're dying up here. I know, and it sucks, and I wish I could get there with the ice. There's a very good chance it would be melted by the time I arrive. So if you're in Bay City, Saginaw, Midland, or at least somewhere relatively close, and you are working outside today, I would love to bring the thirst responders to you. We'll fill up a cooler with ice cold water. Bring that ice cream, courtesy of Gower Law, courtesy of the Michigan

0: and sugar ice cream company. 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
1: Coming up, Matthew, what's a vampire penis facial?
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0: Sleep Fairy words are worthless. The Rock Station, Z93, the morning after. Matt and Adam, great to have you with us today. It's a Tuesday. Virgin Texter Tuesday. Texters 1-800-9-ROCK-93.
1: Good morning to this Virgin Texter, Brittany from Beaverton. Good morning, guys. Stay cool today. We will do our best. Should mention there are cooling centers that are going to be open throughout the next handful of days in Bay City, Saginaw, Midland, sort of everywhere in between, different Facebook pages, different news organizations, ABC 12 sharing links and locations to where those cooling centers will be. So if you need to get out of the heat, you need to get somewhere cool, they have those available. Good morning to the Save-A-Lot guy, Ian Gladwin. Good morning to Trash Bag Jake, the best Steve of Bay City. Thirst responders, please. Little Debbie Zach, what's up? Good morning to retired lineman Jim Biscuits. Mini me, I wonder if this is what hell feels like. I'm so sticky, and not the good kind of sticky. Good morning, Biscuits, Mini Me. Good morning, Grease Monkey. Rich hauling some ice cold milk this morning. Bowling. Bailey, what's up? Too hot. It's too hot, boys. Two more days of work. Potato Man Sam, hello. Homeless Joe, what's up? Texters 1-800-9-ROCK-93 is the Saginaw Old Town Junction text line. 1-800-976-2593.
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1: 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Why you'd want to buy a hot sauce right now, I have no idea.
0: Oh, but that's so good.
1: But they've got them.
0: It's delicious.
1: At Dolny RV Center, making camping fun since 1971. Is that your vampire?
0: That's my vampire.
1: That's your Dracula.
0: Britmen are apparently flocking to undergo a bizarre-sounding vampire penis facial. Become one of the country's most popular treatments. You may have heard of the vampire facial.
1: Well, as you know, Adam, I have my finger on the pulse of all things Kardashians.
0: I know that you do.
1: The Kardashian authority on the show. I do remember that at one point, I believe Kim was the one getting a vampire facial. I don't necessarily remember exactly what it is, but I think that they take
0: blood from your own body.
1: Okay.
0: And I believe they inject it into your face.
1: And there was a photo that sort of went viral of her face, like after being injected, covered in her own blood.
0: Correct, yes. Said it's one of the most painful experiences she's ever had and would never do it again.
1: Vampire facial. What is the...
0: I believe her sister Courtney also went through the same procedure, but she was actually kind of digging it because she's a sicko.
1: Do we know what exactly are the health benefits of the vampire facial? What exactly was the vampire facial set out to do?
0: Mm-hmm.
1: Okay, all right.
0: Celebrities are weirdos.
1: Yeah. Well, they'll try anything. We've heard
0: they'll try anything to stay young looking.
1: Like fish semen, hair, whatever.
0: What is that again?
1: Fish semen hair something.
0: Fish semen hair something?
1: I think it makes actually beneficial as well.
0: I would not be surprised.
1: Yeah, I believe we talked about that on the show. Like they were taking like salmon sperm and making it into something that then celebrities wore because it's so expensive to extract a sperm from a salmon.
0: There's something that involves a placenta, I believe.
1: Yeah, there's that too.
0: And like genes from a Korean baby or something.
1: Yeah, according to Google, a provider will draw your blood for the vampire facial, spin it in a centrifuge to separate the nutrient-rich plasma, then apply it to your face alongside microneedling to stimulate collagen production and rejuvenate the skin. There's the photo of Kim.
0: Covered in blood.
1: My friend Kim K, covered in blood from her vampire facial.
0: Okay. So that's the face.
1: Yes.
0: Now, transport that to the ween.
1: So
0: it's essentially the same thing.
1: So it has nothing to do with collecting vampire penises. Because when I hear a vampire...
0: That thought actually never crossed my mind.
1: Well, of course it didn't.
0: It has nothing to do with collecting vampire penises.
1: Like, we all have to go to Transylvania and just like, you know, firearm deer season opens up, like vampire season, penis season opens up.
0: You get two penis tags. Can you fill your two vampire penis tags?
1: You've got 15 days to fill your tags.
0: I've hit the limit.
1: I've got too many vampire penises.
0: Day one, I hit the limit.
1: You get caught poaching vampire penises?
0: I guess my hunting trip is over.
1: Ah.
0: Yeah, you get caught poaching vampire penises.
1: Well, I don't know. Maybe vampire penises are rich in nutrient something. I'm not sure.
0: I imagine they probably are. It's a vampire.
1: Right. No, I know.
0: There's something different about them.
1: Yes, there is.
0: They want to suck your blood.
1: Yeah. Sleep like this.
0: Yeah, they sleep with their arms crossed.
1: Yeah, in coffins, upside down. Stake through the heart. That'll do it.
0: A top penis doctor in the UK says that he is being inundated with requests from British men to undergo a vampire penis facial. Used to be more of a niche request, and now it's one of the more popular treatments. It involves, as you mentioned, similarly, that celebrities are doing to their own faces, removing blood from one part of your body and inserting it into your wiener.
1: Is it the microneedling as well? Is it the... Are we going straight syringe?
0: Straight syringe.
1: Oh.
0: Something that apparently can increase size and improve performance. And we as men, of course, we know, many of us, very desperate to improve overall size and performance.
1: Now, when you say apparently, like, is this like maybe it works, maybe it doesn't, or...
0: If you put apparently in there, I'm going to say yes, probably, but not so sure.
1: Because I would be really bummed out if I spent a lot of money hunting down my vampire penises and it didn't work. I'd be really upset if I took a trip to Transylvania and I filled my vampire penis tags and then all of a sudden nothing's happening down there.
0: They very clearly wrote in the article, apparently.
1: Okay, all right. So we don't even know? The doctor's like, yeah, I'll keep injecting your wieners with blood.
0: If you keep paying me, I'll keep doing it.
1: Yeah. Whether it works or not.
0: This runs along the same line as I've actually said many times before. I don't want needles in my penis.
1: No. No, I don't either. There are, as mentioned, though, I mean, when it comes to one of the Kardashians, like, she was into the microneedling of the face. She was totally okay with that.
0: Dr. Saeed Nadeem Abbas, who runs a clinic in London and specializes in treatment for men, says he's seen a dramatic rise in men asking for the vampire penis facial, which is also referred to as a pee shot.
1: Also, why do they call it a facial if it's not in the face?
0: Good question.
1: Because that's like, I think...
0: Because it's similar, I guess, to the actual vampire facial itself.
1: When I hear vampire...
0: It's the same procedure, it's just the penis.
1: Right. But when I hear vampire penis facial, that's why I think we're hunting vampires for their penises. Is that we're then going to use the penises on our faces.
0: What?
1: And that's going to somehow...
0: That is an odd connection to make, but okay, I see it.
1: Yeah.
0: I see it.
1: Like, if I didn't know the rest of the story...
0: What are we doing, like, just like... like, banging them off our cheeks?
1: No, I think you rub them. I mean, I don't know, dude.
0: What do you envision? Please take us through your thought process. I want to get to know Matthew.
1: Just the phrase vampire penis facial, if that's all you told me, I would think.
0: You're taking vampire penises.
1: How are we getting our hands on these vampire penises?
0: You're somehow applying them to your cheeks.
1: Correct, yes. Because somehow it's going to make me look... Because they don't... I mean, unless you do the steak to the heart or you got the garlic or whatever, like, the vampire's going to live forever. So there's got to be something in those penises.
0: They have some sort of healing effect.
1: But now what you're telling me is just a doctor with a needle and a...
0: It's a doctor taking blood out of your ass and putting it in your penis.
1: Hmm.
0: Vampire penis facial.
1: Not a facial, though.
0: It's a facial for your penis.
1: Hmm. Then it should be a penial.
0: Okay.
1: All right, bit of a stretch. Bit of a reach.
0: Larger average penis sizes featured in online porn is believed to have caused the increased demand.
1: Damn you, pornography!
0: Ah, porn, you're the root of all evil. Not every guy in porn has a big wiener.
1: No.
0: I mean, I prefer if they do. Sometimes I'll bail if I'm like, there's no way it feels that good.
1: That guy should look into a vampire penis facial.
0: There's no doubt in my mind that that woman is faking it.
1: Well, they, most of the time, I think they are. I could be wrong on that.
0: Texters, Virgin Texter Tuesday.
1: Vampire Texter Tuesday.
0: What? Yeah, if you're a vampire, we're going to hear from the vampires the morning after.
1: They're probably also like, get me out of this heat. This sucks.
0: 1-800-9-ROCK-93. Sports and headlines next.
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13: Heat, the big story for the next couple of days, with temperatures climbing well into the mid-90s today, tomorrow, and Thursday. More cooling centers have been announced across mid-Michigan ahead of the heat wave. There are cooling centers, Saginaw, Midland, Bay Counties, Fashion Square Mall, for example, open 11 to 8 today. Hoyt Library, Brady Senior Center in Saginaw County. A couple of cooling centers in Midland County include the West Midland Family Center, Greater Midland North Family Center, Sanford Activity and Dining Center, and the Senior Services of Midland County, Bay County Civic Arena, Bay County Community Center, Auburn Area Branch Library, Pinconning Branch Library, and the Sage Branch Library, all technically considered cooling centers. If you do need to get out of the heat, or you're aware of someone who may not have air conditioning, check obviously out on your neighbors, on the elderly. Plenty of water for yourself and for your pets as well.
12: Yeah, we mentioned it at the end of the show yesterday. Bring in your pets. Don't leave them outside all day. It's already miserable outside. And we're talking mid-90s day. Heat indexes higher than that. It's an alert day. It's just, it's going to be an absolutely miserable day. So, yeah, check on your neighbors. Check on your loved ones. Make sure your pets are brought in. Leave water off. All that stuff. Everything that Adam just said. And those cooling centers are available all over the place.
13: Approaching the holiday weekend, MDOT easing travel for the Independence Day weekend by removing lane restrictions in more than 100 road projects statewide. AAA estimating more than 2.6 million Michigan residents will travel 50 miles or more from home, setting a new record with a 1% increase. Beginning 3 p.m. Thursday and continuing until 6 a.m. Monday, 106 out of the 177 MDOT projects statewide will have lane restrictions removed. However, some equipment and traffic configurations may remain in place, so be aware of that. Sports creeping into the news world. $1 million bond set for Lions cornerback Terrion Arnold in that kidnapping and assault case. And when I say Lions cornerback, I should have said former Lions cornerback. Now he has been released. Accused of orchestrating the kidnapping and pistol whipping of three individuals. That was initially sort of denied having any sort of involvement in it. And if I recall, I remember Dan Campbell kind of came out and said, yeah, we've heard about it, not a big deal.
12: Right.
13: Apparently he didn't have anything to do with it, really wasn't involved, and apparently investigators believe that, in fact, is not the case, and that he was essentially, at least he's being accused of being the ringleader in that incident.
12: Though his lawyers are basically saying, like, you claim to have all this evidence, but it doesn't point to him at all. Like, there's other people that were involved that are trying to implicate him, but he had nothing to do with it, so obviously it'll all play out in court, but the Detroit Lions, they're like, you know what? We out.
13: Former Detroit player Malik Beasley, former Piston Ed Davis, also indicted. The latest round of charges in the government's widening gambling investigation, according to authorities. They made that announcement yesterday. Playing for the Bucks in 2024, Beasley allegedly agreed to tailor his performance based on prop bet trends in those games. That, according to prosecutors, U.S. Attorney Joseph Nasella Jr. said Beasley and others turned professional basketball into a criminal betting operation.
12: There was a video going viral yesterday, maybe even before that, but it was a video where the team he was on was down, I don't know, they were down 10, but the spread was whatever. He had to race down the court, even though they were going to lose, had to race down the court, get a bucket, and everybody's pointing to like that play in particular. Like,
13: that's the one that sort of says, whoa.
12: Right, they could have just ran the clock out. They weren't going to win this game, but he sprinted down the court.
13: And if you wanted to celebrate today, I don't know if you do. Today, it's June 30th.
12: It's hot.
13: Tomorrow's July.
12: Yeah, tomorrow's July 1st.
13: It's Tuesday.
12: Day of the week.
13: Today is apparently social media day.
12: What does that mean?
13: Day to celebrate all the horrors that social media has brought upon us. Originally created in 2010 by Mashable to recognize social media's impact on bringing the world together.
12: Oh, it doesn't do that anymore.
13: No, it doesn't do that. It does the opposite
12: now.
13: It does
12: the complete opposite.
13: I don't think we're going to celebrate social media day.
12: Unless, of course, you're a member of the Dry Guys of the Morning After Facebook group. Bringing people together.
13: How many members we got now?
12: I don't know. I didn't join.
13: I checked yesterday. There was like four.
12: Not a dry guy.
13: I didn't join.
12: No, you should be. No. Speaking of ringleaders.
13: Weather today. Temperatures topping out mid-90s. Heat index will be into the triple digits. 78 overnight tonight. Mostly sunny. 97 tomorrow. Mix of sun and clouds Thursday. And again, highs in the mid-90s. It is 78 right now.
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13: Tigers beat the Yankees 7-3 last night in New York. Casey Mize, 7 innings, 1 hit, 10 Ks. Bullpen gave up a 3-run home run. Tigers still win. They'll play again tonight at 7:05. Tarek Skubal on the bump tonight.
12: Oh, yeah, he's good.
13: Loons on the road. They'll start a 6-game series with Fort Wayne tonight. They'll be back home 1 week from tonight for a 6-game homestand.
12: Yeah, beer run coming up on Thursday, July 9th. I know some people have reached out about the link to get their way into the beer run. There were only a handful of spots left, so not quite sure if it's sold out just yet or not, but working on getting that link for you to make sure that you can get into it. The beer run is coming up on Thursday, July 9th. Myself, Video Jimmy, are the hosts for it, limited to a certain number of people. So if you want to do the beer run, you got to get your spot here soon.
13: PGA Tour, Victor Hovland beat Scottie Scheffler in a playoff to win the Travelers yesterday morning. Some Pistons news, Jalen Duren, restricted free agent, likely going to be a former Piston, meeting with the Lakers and the Kings. See where that ends up. Possibly a sign and trade with Sacramento. Ja Morant traded to the Trailblazers. That's the other big NBA news from yesterday. World Cup, did you watch?
12: I didn't, actually. No, I know. I know. There were some pretty big upsets.
13: Brazil beat Japan 2-1.
12: Yeah.
13: With a stoppage time goal. Paraguay then beat Germany in PKs. Morocco eliminated the Netherlands in a PK shootout.
12: Now, you were on this show saying that the Netherlands were sneaky good.
13: I said they're sneaky good. You get to PKs, though.
12: Yeah.
13: You never know.
12: Did not hear from Brian from Freeland. He will usually message me and say, like, hop, hop, like he's a big Netherlands guy.
13: Morocco's a good team, too.
12: Yeah, did not hear from him. It makes me, like, it's that sort of match, that sort of game that makes me nervous for the U.S.
13: Don't go to PKs.
12: No. Well, tough.
13: Mm-hmm.
12: You go one way, goalie goes the other way, goal.
13: Super easy.
12: Right.
13: Except, like, a German player missed the net completely. How does that happen?
12: I don't know.
13: The problem is a lot of these players don't do this very often.
12: Right.
13: That's why Messi takes all of them.
12: Yeah.
13: That's why Victor Hovland. He's a golfer. That's why Erling Haaland takes all of them.
12: Right.
13: Or Ronaldo takes them.
12: Yeah.
13: Because a lot of these guys don't do it very often. Those are two pretty big upsets yesterday with Paraguay and Morocco eliminating sneaky good Netherlands. 3 today, Ivory Coast, Norway, France and Sweden, Mexico, Ecuador. And then the U.S. men, they'll play Bosnia coming up tomorrow night, 8 p.m.
12: I don't know if you saw that the Mexico fans found what hotel Ecuador is staying at, and they're all, like, thousands of people are outside the hotel just making as much noise as possible so they can't sleep.
13: I did not see that.
12: Yeah. Who you got?
13: I got Norway, I got France, I got Mexico.
12: You didn't have a good run yesterday.
13: Well, I picked Germany, I would have picked the Netherlands, and I would have picked Brazil.
12: Yeah, so you would have had Brazil.
13: I got one of three correct.
12: Not great.
13: And I think that would be the case with most people who pay attention. Not you, you don't even watch anymore. Your fever, you broke your fever.
12: Yeah, right.
13: Your fever is broken.
12: I only had fever in the knockout round, or the
13: I mean, I was sitting on the I'm sitting stage. On the cabana yesterday on that stuff.
12: Oh.
13: I'm going to do it again today.
12: Dude.
13: Mm-hmm.
12: Sitting outside?
13: Yes. Oh, 100%.
12: Miserable.
13: I can sit outside. I can sit inside all winter. I'm sitting outside. I don't care how hot it is.
12: Absolutely not.
13: Texters, 1-800-9-ROCK-93. Keep in mind, I'm just sitting. It's not like I'm moving.
12: Yeah, right.
13: 1-800-9-ROCK-93.
12: The only movement you're doing is from, like, the table.
13: This to this. This to this.
12: Table to mouth.
13: This to this.
12: Good morning, 305. Vampire penis today, boys. Going to be a hot one. Stay cool. Key West, Michigan. Tracy, it's a Taco Tuesday. Let it rain and stay hydrated. Going to be hot. Vanessa. Check that. Vanessa. No, that's not right. Vassar. I don't know where I got Vanessa from. Vassar, DBW. Adam, what's up? This is the weather that causes anal glaucoma. Sure is. Good morning to this texter. Long-time listener, first-time texter. I think I would have been fine never knowing about vampire penis facials, boys. Name's Randy from Hot as Hail. Yeah, it's real hot in hail today. Rain Man Kurt, what's up? Garage Door Wizard Josh, hello. Good morning, just Kayla, Homeless Joe, just another Brad. One facial, Two facials, Texter, CC, what's up? Texters, 1-800-9-ROCK-93 is the Saginaw Old Town Junction text line. 1-800-976-2593.
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12: Mix of sun and clouds and another hot one today, 95 the high. That extreme heat warning officially going into effect at noon today. Obviously, with the heat index temperatures climbing into triple digits, 78 overnight tonight. And again, mid to upper 90s tomorrow. Pretty much the same for Thursday. It is 78 right now.
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11: Pool party, Dave, good morning. Aha, the AC stopped working yesterday.
12: No, no.
11: I'm too old and fat for this. Hopefully the repair guy can get there today. Yeah, they're going to be working overtime. For sure. Cookin' Merkin, hello, good morning. I mean, I would take a vampire facial as long as the vampire's Kate Beckinsale. Well, it's Underworld. Bean Flicker Joe, time to get powdered up and get on with this day. Flicking some beans. Hey, it's Greg. I'm with you, Adam. Winter and cold, crappy weather will be here sooner than later. Enjoy the heat now.
12: Enjoy it.
11: Dimebag Larry, hello.
12: Safely, of course.
11: Hello, good morning. Homeless Joe, what's up? Diesel Mechanic Skywalker. Turn on the radio to Vampire Penis. Like, what did I just tune into? What about Vampire Tacos? Well, we have, I mean, it's a Taco Tuesday. We've got free tacos. Carl Ramrod, what's up? Hillbilly D, Party Fam Andy, good morning. I'm here for chaos. Good morning, Party Fam Andy. Texters, 1-800-9-ROCK-93.
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12: What do we always say before you go to print?
11: Proofread.
12: You better proofread it.
11: Check it and then double check it.
12: Not just your eyes, someone else's eyes. Maybe a third set of eyes. Maybe a fourth set of eyes.
11: I mean, sometimes that won't even matter. But
12: sometimes that doesn't even matter. That's correct.
11: Yeah. Yeah. We always, whenever we do a story like this, we point back to the HHR that Z93 had for a very long time, R.I.P. It was wrapped, and the word Detroit was spelled wrong on the side of it.
12: That's correct.
11: And
12: on one side, not on one both sides.
11: On one side, not both sides. Correct. And it's one of those sort of, I don't know what exactly they call it, but one of those mind tricks where you look at it, you know how to spell Detroit, so you don't really notice that it's not spelled right.
12: No, because in your head,
11: right,
12: it's spelled correctly. I was a part of that proofreading process.
11: And multiple people were.
12: And we all gave our stamp of approval, whether or not the proof was correct or incorrect. I guess I don't remember, but one side of the HHR was spelled incorrectly. None of us noticed and went to print.
11: Yeah.
12: It was out on the streets for years and years and years before you came back and were like,
11: Even I didn't notice it for probably 6 or 8 months. And then, walked by it out in the parking lot, stopped what I was doing, and, just stood there and stared at it for a minute.
12: Wait a minute.
11: Detroit's not spelled right. It was spelled to try it.
12: A missing letter on French language posters in Ottawa created an embarrassing blunder for the city. Signs were promoting their Uncommon Spaces initiative, designed to close three center town sections for public gatherings from June through October. So similar to what you see or have seen in Bay City and you've seen in Midland.
11: Yeah.
12: Close the streets down during those summer months so you can do shows and walk around. You can have a beer garden.
11: Yeah, everybody can eat outside.
12: You can eat outside.
11: Enjoy the weather.
12: People can gather. You can boot scoot.
11: Sure.
12: If you want to boot scoot.
11: If you want to boot scoot, you can boot scoot.
12: I don't know what day we're boot scooting. That might be today. Is that today? We're
11: boot scooting. I think they boot scoot all the time out there. I believe they do it all the time. No, I don't know that for sure. But they're out there.
12: You've never boot scooted, though.
11: I have no desire to boot scoot.
12: Okay.
11: No.
12: Canadian officials into that situation thanks to that embarrassing typo in a series of French language signs meant to advertise their public streets program, but inadvertently promoting pubic squares. It was supposed to read or translate to public squares.
11: Uh-huh.
12: Instead, because it was missing an L, when you translated it from French into English, it read pubic squares.
11: I would like to visit the pubic squares. I don't know that I want to go to the public squares, but I'll go to the pubic squares.
12: I don't mind pubic squares or public squares. Big fan of public squares. Also like pubic squares.
11: Big fan of both.
12: Posters were supposed to read a public place in French were printed without the L in the word publics, P-U-B-L-I-Q-U-E-S, the French word for public. They were missing the L, so when it translated, it was pubic.
11: How many posters were printed? How many
12: Great
11: of
12: question.
11: These
12: were printed? They were printed and posted.
11: So not
12: in
11: only,
12: and about the area that they were intending to close down.
11: Not only did the proofreader not catch it, not only did the printer not catch it, but also the person hanging them up
12: whoever hung the sign.
11: Well, that's probably just the dude that's like, I just got to go do it. It's just my job to go hang this stuff up.
12: He's a union. He's a city guy. He just works. He works till 4 every day. As soon as 401 hits, he's out.
11: Yeah, right. I don't care if it says public or pubic, whatever.
12: You know what? That is above my pay grade. I do not care. I was handed these signs and told to hang them up.
11: I just hang the signs. I have nothing to do with whether it says public or pubic.
12: The gaffe resulted in a number of signs plastered across Ottawa bearing the indecent message. Did anyone proofread this?
11: Obviously not.
12: It wasn't too long before a decent portion of the city's population began noticing the cringeworthy snafu. But that's one of those moments. That's one of those things. You know what it's supposed to say.
11: Yeah, right.
12: So you read it the way that it's supposed to read.
11: Yeah.
12: Not necessarily realizing that it's missing an L.
11: Right.
12: Which is exactly what happened when we printed Debt Riot. And it lived on the side of the HHR for years and years and years.
11: It was on there for a while. I don't know exactly how long it was on there for, but yeah, it was embarrassing.
12: And every once in a while, you see posts of like an entire sentence or an entire paragraph.
11: I was actually
12: made up of words that are missing letters, but you can still read it.
11: Yes, right.
12: Or they are out of order, but the first and last are.
11: Right.
12: As long as the first and last are correct,
11: you can make it. You figure out what it's supposed to be. If
12: your brain will figure it out for you.
11: I'm surprised with how quickly people are to point out mistakes you make on like social media. Like if I post something on Facebook on the Z93 Morning After page,
12: even if it's a minor misspelling or an incorrect word,
14: what does that mean?
12: Man, I don't understand what you're saying.
11: You know what it means. Sorry, quick fix. I apologize.
12: You don't have to apologize.
11: You know what it means. I'm going to fix it real quick, and we're going to move on from this. I'm actually surprised that at no point when the Detroit thing on the side of the HHR, that
12: not one single person.
11: No. So I don't know if everybody else did the same thing we did, or you flip it around, you know what the Detroit Lions logo looks like, and you just don't even pay attention.
12: Yep.
11: No idea.
12: Not one person mentioned it.
11: No, which is shocking, because you would think that somebody would take, that would be if somebody had caught it, and taken a photo of it and posted it everywhere. That would be something that a lot of people would mock. Look at these idiots. Don't let a radio station spell.
12: Don't let a radio station spell?
11: Yeah.
12: They don't know how to spell.
14: They must be dumb.
12: Texters 1-800-9-ROCK-93 on a Virgin Texter Tuesday. Coming up, Florida, not Florida.
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0: Tuesday with the Morning After. Matt and Adam, great to have you with us today. 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
1: 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Sweet Tea, hello, good morning. Please wish Cool Cars Ken a happy 56th birthday today. Thank you.
2: Yeah, no problem. Happy birthday, Turd Face.
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1: 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Fat Matt's Barbecue is busy this week. 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And the Wanigan Eatery and Pub in Bay City has our brat too. If you're spending any time in Bay City this weekend for the 4th of July festivities, you can always get our bratwurst at the Wanigan. They've got Matt's Rockin' Grinder at the Wanigan as well. If you've got an event coming up, bring Matt's Rockin' Grinder to the party. 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

0: Morning Monsters, the Rock Station Z93, the morning after. Matt, Adam, great to have you with us today, Tuesday. 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
1: Good morning to AK. Powder up. Going to be a sticky long ball kind of day. CMM Brian, what's up? Master Beats, who opened the gates to hell? Guess I better get used to it because that's where I'm going. Baldo.
0: Baldo.
1: Good morning to Baldo. Mark the Woodsman. Maybe the dry people of the morning after will inspire a reunion tour for the Dry Martinez Band. That could happen. Estimator Chad, what's up? Walked into the office this morning and the AC is down. Currently 84 and rising. Going to be a hot gun. I mean, hot one. Yeah, going to be a hot one, not hot gun.
0: Nope.
1: 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Roll call happening there. Z93's morning after today, a Taco Tuesday. 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
1: 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Text Florida. Text not Florida. Wanigan, please. Cocaine, please. Say, cocaine, please. No. That's the story you're about to do. Jeez. That was a mistake.
0: We're not offering that.
1: No, God,
0: that is not a prize.
1: Wanigan, please. Sandwich, please. Bay City Fireworks Festival, please.
0: Cocaine, please.
1: At least I stopped myself. Like, at least I caught it, I guess. Right after I did it, just didn't keep moving. Wanigan, please. Sandwich, please. Fireworks, please. If you get it right, $15 to spend at the Wanigan could be yours. And I've got 4 tickets for the Bay City Fireworks Festival. Big grand finale is happening on Saturday. Story involves cocaine. It would be even weirder if it didn't involve cocaine. But it does.
0: Got cocaine on the brain, bro.
1: Apparently.
0: Need a little pick-me-up.
1: Maybe that's what it is.
0: Woman was arrested over the weekend after she was caught with cocaine.
1: There we go.
0: In what's described as her lower region.
1: Okay. All right. So that's below the waist.
0: After a traffic stop, according to police. Normally, I would immediately assume it's in her hoo-ha.
1: In her what now?
0: Hoo-ha.
1: Okay.
0: In this case, I believe it's in her Bebo.
1: In her what now?
0: Bebo.
1: In her Bebo.
0: I don't know. I just made that up. I've never said that before in my life.
1: I like it.
0: That's the hoo-ha and the Bebo.
1: Yeah, I don't know that anyone's ever called it that. That could be your thing, though.
0: Police in a press release revealed the woman, 30-year-old Reagan Cox, had been pulled over and arrested on a charge of resisting without violence early Saturday. She was being processed, though, in the local county jail. The scanner caught what's described as an abnormality in what they describe in this particular story as her jail purse. Which immediately, I believe, is the hoo-ha.
1: Not the Bebo.
0: Not the Bebo.
1: Jail purse is the front one, not the back one. Unless you're a guy, then the back one would be the jail. The Bebo would be the jail purse because you don't have the front one.
0: I don't. But I guess either one could be technically considered a jail purse if you're a female.
1: Can either one be the Bebo?
0: And I don't know. It's Tuesday on a holiday week. It's all falling apart.
1: Yeah, I said we were giving away cocaine. You've now coined the B-hole the Bebo.
0: According to the release, officers moved Reagan Cox to change to a change out room where she was observed trying to cover her buttocks area with her hand. After moving her hand, a baggie dropped to the floor containing approximately 3.8 grams of cocaine, and we are now apparently offering as a prize.
1: We're not. We can't, for starters. Not.
0: No. We're not offering up cocaine.
1: No, what we're offering up is a sandwich, potentially, and the fireworks tickets, but no cocaine. You'll have to purchase that on your own.
0: Once the baggie dropped to the floor, though, Reagan spontaneously uttered that she didn't know anything about the drugs and that someone must have put it there during an intimate encounter.
1: Someone's been in my Bebo.
0: Those are not my drugs, first of all.
1: Right.
0: I didn't even know they were there. Somebody must have put them in my Bebo when we were having sex.
1: That's,
0: You use your wiener and you ramrod it in there?
1: Jeez, dude.
0: It's like a...
1: No, I understand. No, I get it. You need to chill.
0: What? You said we're giving away cocaine.
1: We're not. Bebo.
0: As a result of the incident, Reagan now facing additional charge of introducing a controlled substance into a detention facility and lodged into the local county jail.
1: Texters, I think you now know the details. You got to decide whether this happened in Florida, whether this happened somewhere else. You're going to text us 1-800-9-ROCK-93. Text Florida, text not Florida. Wanigan, please. Sandwich, please. Grinder, please. Bay City Fireworks Festival, please. Not cocaine, please. Send that text. Get it right. You could score $15 to spend at the Wanigan. I've also got 4 tickets for you to go to the Bay City Fireworks Festival coming up on Saturday. Big grand finale is Saturday. If you want to go check that out, here is your chance. Good morning to Rose Island Mike. Florida, cocaine, please. Sidewalk Simon, not Florida. Builder, Florida. Lots of snow in Florida. 230, not Florida. Lumberyard Charlie, going Florida. Homeless Joe, hello. AK, Florida. Sammy, please. Go Blue Frank, Florida. Nose candy, baby. Bean Flicker Joe, Florida. It's in the details. She's bumming coke. But it's not math. Grinder, please. Fireworks, please. DNR Tony. Matt might need the Gower line. Yeah, maybe. Missionary Matt, not Florida. Broken Bottle Band Todd, not Florida. Cocaine and Sammy's for the 4th. Cooking in Merkin, Florida. Cocaine, please. I mean fireworks and food, please. Truck Hauler Bill, not Florida. Midland Jessica, going Florida. Beachside Cafe Mark, not Florida. One-Eye Jack, not Florida. MP Hammer, Florida. Cocaine me, please. 2 Kids, Anthony. Cocaine in the safe pocket, not Florida. CNC Don, Florida. Grinder, please. Gumby, seen too many episodes of Live PD. I'm going Florida. Horror movie lover Stephanie, not Florida. Sandwich, please. Dirty. Good morning, Z. Surgery went good yesterday. Had to fuse more of my back together than thought, but feeling good today. Stay fresh, y'all. Trucker Cop, what's up? Jolly Green Jacket, Florida. Bebo. Just another Brad, hello. Cocaine, please. He didn't even play the game. 316, Florida. Pyro Sean, not Florida. Boom, boom, boom. Firecracker. Beachy Burrito, Florida. Truck driver Trevor, not Florida. Feels too Florida to be real. Cocaine, please. Buckeye Bill, Florida. CNC programmer Tanner, Florida. Dimebag Larry, also not playing the game. Cocaine, please. Good morning, M. Dot Ray. I'll say Florida this morning, Adam.
0: All right. If you said Florida, you would be correct.
2: Florida.
0: Brevard County. Reagan Cox from Palm Bay claims that she had no idea that she had cocaine in her butt.
1: I would like to think that you'd know that sort of thing.
0: I would think you would probably know, yes.
1: Yeah. I will find a texter that chose Florida. They will score $15 to spend at the Wanigan and 4 tickets to go to the Bay City Fireworks Festival coming up on Saturday.
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0: Start again with the heat. More cooling centers announced across mid-Michigan ahead of this heat wave. Saginaw, Midland, Bay counties all have multiple cooling centers. Saginaw County, Fashion Square Mall, Hoyt Library, Brady Senior Center, Midland County, West Midland Family Center, Greater Midland Family Center, Sanford Activity and Dining Center, Senior Services of Midland County, Senior Services of Coleman Activity and Dining Center, and the Greater Midland Community Center, as well as the Grace A. Dow Memorial Library in Bay County, Bay County Civic Arena, Bay County Community Center, Allison Jackworth Public Library. Basically, library is a good spot. Auburn, Pinconning, Sage Branch Library, all considered cooling centers and are open today. If you are someone who needs to get out of the heat or are aware of someone who may not have air conditioning and needs to get out of the heat, obviously want to stay hydrated, limit outdoor activities, wear lightweight clothing, check on the elders and care for their pets, obviously. Care for your pets, make sure there's plenty of water available for everybody.
1: Yeah, don't leave your pets outside. If they're an outside dog, don't leave them outside all day. Bring them in, let them cool off, him or her cool off. Don't be that person. Obviously, shout out to the HVAC techs who are going to be, we had one yesterday that was like, the next few days are going to be brutal. Like, please check on your stuff before I come out because it could be an easy fix and I've got other people that I could be helping.
0: And if you need them today, they'll probably be there tomorrow.
1: I was going to say,
0: maybe.
1: Pool Party Dave, I think earlier, mentioned that his AC is out and hoping he can get the guy there today. We'll see.
0: MDOT easing travel for the Independence Day holiday weekend by removing lane restrictions on more than 100 road projects statewide. AAA estimating more than 2.6 million residents will travel 50 miles or more from home, setting a new record this year, beginning 3 p.m. Thursday and continuing until 6 a.m. on Monday. 106 out of 177 MDOT projects statewide will have lane restrictions removed. However, equipment traffic configurations may remain in place. Sports creeping into the news world. $1 million bond set for Lions cornerback Terrion Arnold in that kidnapping and assault case. Now former Lions cornerback. It did that last hour, too, as he was ultimately released after he appeared in court yesterday. They did ask, in fact, for him to be kept in jail ahead of his trial, though the judge opted to give him a $1 million bond. And his attorney arguing that they also requested an ankle monitor. But they said, I won't be able to play football if I am if I'm being monitored.
1: Right.
0: And then he was promptly, after that hearing, cut by the Detroit Lions. Terrion Arnold experiment is over in Detroit.
1: I would suspect that no team will be signing him until this is all said and done.
0: Not anytime soon, no. Yeah. Speaking of former Detroit sports athletes, former NBA player, former Piston Malik Beasley, and Ed Davis, the latest to be charged in that gambling scandal, was announced yesterday. They were indicted. The latest round of charges in the government's widening gambling investigation was playing for the Bucks back in 2024. Beasley agreed to tailor his performance based on prop bet trends in those games. U.S. Attorney Joseph Nocella Jr. said Beasley and others turned professional basketball into what he described as a criminal betting operation. Schemes, he added, erode the integrity of American sports and victimize the sports-watching public.
1: But I thought everything was sort of played out and staged. There's a script. That everything was staged anyway.
0: The NFL has a script.
1: Oh, is it just them? Okay.
0: Metallica's All Within My Hands Foundation awarded its largest ever grant of $3.3 million, expanding the Metallica Scholars Initiative to 93 schools across the country. In its eighth year, the program supports career and technical education in fields including nursing, automotive repair, firefighting, pipe fitting, and agriculture. The initiative also going international for the first time with a $250,000 grant, establishing a program in the UK. James Hetfield said, quote, this thing started as a dream. Now our program is changing lives.
1: Pretty incredible.
0: Weather today. We know what we're going to see. Mid-90s again with the heat index into triple digits.
1: Hot, hot, hot.
0: Extreme heat warning going into effect officially at noon today. and 78 the overnight low. That's it. Then back into the mid to upper 90s tomorrow and Thursday. Bit of a break on Friday, though. High only around 90. Things will cool down pretty significantly by Saturday and Sunday. It is 78 right now.
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0: Tigers get a strong outing from Casey Mize. 7 innings, 1 hit, 10 strikeouts. They beat the Yankees 7-3 last night in New York. We'll play again tonight, 7:05 first pitch. Tarek Skubal on the bump for the Tigers.
1: Well, that's good, right?
0: That's good. Like, I don't know if he's going to be with the team here in a couple of months.
1: I read that A.J. Hinch won his 1,000th game.
0: Ah, good for him.
1: Something like that.
0: I think the Yankees have only 3 hits in like 4 consecutive games.
1: Well, that's good.
0: 4 or 5 consecutive.
1: With Tarek Skubal going up?
0: 3 hits. That's all they can muster. Loons on the road. They'll start a 6-game series with Fort Wayne tonight. So on the road through Sunday, off day Monday, then back at Dow Diamond a week from tonight. That homestand will include the beer run that Thursday, which is very close to being sold out.
1: Yeah, I know a lot of people asking, where do I go to get tickets for the beer run? You will go, if you go to promotion schedule on the Loons website, loons.com, go to the beer run, and you have to select your ticket first and add it to your cart. So you select your reserve box seat, then the next step will be your chance to add the beer run to it, which is the t-shirt and the 3 beers, so you can participate in the beer run. Limited number of people get to do this, so if you want to do the beer run, I would recommend you sign up here very, very quickly, because last check, less than 25 spots left available if you want to do the beer run coming up on Thursday, July 9th.
0: Some more NBA news. Jalen Duren likely moving closer to being a former Piston. He's a restricted free agent, but has a meeting with the Lakers and the Kings. Possibility of a sign and trade with one of those two teams. Ja Morant also traded from Memphis to the Portland Trailblazers. World Cup yesterday, Brazil beat Japan 2-1. A stoppage time goal. Then Paraguay beat Germany in a shootout. That's sort of a shocker. And last night, Morocco eliminated the Netherlands. Sneaky good Netherlands.
1: Yeah, you had said on this show, Netherlands, watch out for the Netherlands. They scored what? A match where they scored like 5 or 6 goals.
0: Oh, yeah, they got Frankie de Jong.
1: What does it matter who they have now?
0: They got Cody Gakpo.
1: They're done.
0: They got Virgil van Dijk.
1: Knockout round.
0: They're all done.
1: It's over.
0: PK shootout loss. A couple of upsets yesterday in the World Cup. 3 games today. Ivory Coast, Norway at 1. France, Sweden at 5. Mexico, Ecuador at 9. And then coming up tomorrow, U.S. men, they'll play Bosnia.
14: USA. USA.
0: They're going down, Bosnia. You suck. 8 p.m. tomorrow night.
1: Where is this game?
0: San Francisco. No, okay. Santa Clara, I guess, technically. Home of the 49ers.
1: Yeah, except it's not called that.
0: Hey, to cover up these logos.
1: Yeah, right.
0: It's weird hearing them call, like, SoFi, they call it Los Angeles Stadium.
1: Yeah, Seattle was like Seattle Field instead of Lumen Field.
0: All right.
1: Well, they didn't want to pay the...
0: Not official sponsors of FIFA or the World Cup.
1: Sponsorship fees, and they're out.
0: That is sports. Texters 1-800-9-ROCK-93.
1: Good morning to Smelly Bragg. Gideon Plumbing and Heating standing by to assist anyone with their AC needs. Good morning, Smelly Bragg. Good morning to drummer Mike, B-E-E-R-R-U-N, B-Run. Hashtag Gary. Quick question to the ladies of the Morning After. Also, powder up on these hot days? Of course they
0: should.
1: Get that underboob sweat going. Homeless Joe, hello. Good morning. Good morning to HVAC D's Nuts. It's too hot for a penguin to just be walking around out here. Morning to one anus Ben. I was in the shower and couldn't answer on time. That's not my Bebo. I borrowed it from a friend. Good morning to the mullet. How's it? Cowabunga dudes, Ross Common, Johnny Bob, what's up? Beachy Burrito, good morning. Texters, 1-800-9-ROCK-93 is the Saginaw Old Town Junction text line. 1-800-976-2593, about 20 minutes away from your first chance today to text you in a trip for two to go see Muse, the U.S. tour stop of your choice. 4 chances every weekday, 8, 11, 2, and 5. We have your first chance coming up after 8 o'clock.
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12: Mix of sun and clouds today, hot and humid. Temperatures climbing into the mid-90s today. Extreme heat warning in effect at noon. 78 overnight.
11: What about a little bit of a break from the heat? What about a little bit of a...
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11: Like a little bit of a cool off. What about a little bit of rain, maybe?
12: Mid-90s tomorrow, mid-90s Thursday. Chance of showers do exist both Friday and Saturday.
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12: Yeah, things will cool down by the weekend, though. 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Hopefully, I mean, during the day, I guess, better than in the evening. It is already 80.
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11: Good morning to Hardware Store Derek. Gonna be hotter than two squirrels screwing in a wool sock, boys. And that would be rather warm. Good morning, Derek. American Dream out here. Sanford Lake. Powder up, boys. Googsy hello. Definitely going to be a threat of HRD today with this heat. Don't trust a fart if you're over 60. Go Blue Gilly hello. Good morning. Good morning, Caseville Christine. Cider Girl Becky checking in this morning. Dimebag Larry and Milk Hauler Chris. 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Roll call happening there. 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I will be there starting at around 5 o'clock. You look for the Z93 10. 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Thunderstruck Night Shift Special will be at Winona Park. I will be there as well. 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
0: This is a Morning After update.
12: Who knew that a couple of weeks ago when we told you about Dan Sullivan?
11: We're going to talk about Dan Sullivan again.
12: And we would be now on our third update. Do you remember Dan Sullivan?
11: I do remember Dan Sullivan. I talked about Dan Sullivan while you were on vacation.
12: Initially told you about Dan Sullivan a couple of weeks ago. Running for U.S. Senator, trying to unseat Dan Sullivan, is a man named Dan Sullivan.
11: Now, the original, the OG Dan Sullivan's like, whoa, whoa, whoa, pump the brakes, other Dan Sullivan. You've no skin in the political game. You haven't done anything in politics. Why are you all of a sudden trying to throw your hat in the Dan Sullivan ring? Accusing that Dan Sullivan of trying to pull away votes from him, the Dan Sullivan. To the point where they went to like the Board of Elections or whatever, and they said, hey, this guy's like, he's not doing it right. He's trying to undermine the people by pulling away votes from me, Dan Sullivan. This is a different Dan Sullivan. And also, he's called himself Daniel up until like 2 days ago. Now he's Dan.
12: Dan Sullivan declared his candidacy ahead of the deadline.
11: Yes. Yeah, like a day before.
12: Like a day before, planning to run against Dan Sullivan, who is the incumbent senator from Alaska. And like you mentioned, was not even really dabbled in politics at all in his lifetime.
11: What the original Dan Sullivan thinks is that there's a group that's trying to, if they can pull enough votes away from him, people just essentially making a mistake and voting for the wrong Dan Sullivan, that they could potentially unseat him, get him out of there.
12: We told you about this a couple of weeks ago. You had an update while I was on vacation that they had ruled, or a court had ruled,
11: yeah,
12: that Dan Sullivan, the challenger, would not be allowed to run against Dan Sullivan, the incumbent.
11: Yeah, the court, the elections officials, whatever, saw what they were trying to do, and they're like, yeah, no, you can't. We see what you're doing. No chance, Dan Sullivan number two.
12: essentially declaring that his candidacy was not filed in good faith and declared him ineligible to run.
11: Get lost, Dan Sullivan, but not you, Dan Sullivan.
12: I don't know which one's supposed to leave. Me or him? Me or him?
11: The one that just got here. Not the one that's been there forever.
12: And that was your update while I was off on vacation. And now we have a brand new Dan Sullivan update. Who knew?
11: I didn't.
12: Spending as much time on Dan Sullivan as he did the Tiger King.
11: Admittedly, when we did the OG Dan Sullivan story, I think it was just a filler. Like, we were like, what are we going to do here?
12: I don't know. How about this?
11: Dan Sullivan thing's funny.
12: You know what we could do? Just say Dan Sullivan a bunch.
11: And we did. And now we're doing it for the third time.
12: Kind of feels the same as it did then, though, too.
11: Sort of, yeah.
12: 3 hours after hearing oral arguments, the Alaska Supreme Court ruled yesterday namesake challenger to U.S. Senator Dan Sullivan can, in fact, appear on the August 18th primary ballot. He's back, baby.
11: So there will be two Dan Sullivans on the bill, on the ballot?
12: Correct. Four justices hearing the case. The court decided that Dan J. Sullivan of Petersburg will be allowed to appear on the ballot. State Supreme Court also sent the issue to the Alaska Division of Elections to determine how Dan J. Sullivan shall be listed as a candidate within the confines of existing Alaska ballot design law. That a full opinion will be issued at a later date. Petersburg Sullivan is 70 years old, retired teacher, registered to run for the Senate seat in late May, which is when we told you about it.
11: Right.
12: Asked to appear on the ballot as a Republican, the same party as Senator Dan S. Sullivan, who he hadn't previously affiliated as a Republican in 40-plus years of registering to vote in Alaska. And it was believed initially that, like, the Democratic Party's like, hey.
11: Hey, you, Dan Sullivan.
12: Go in there and disrupt things.
11: Yeah, right, pretty much.
12: Pull votes away from the Dan Sullivan, and maybe your votes will be split and we'll win.
11: Because you know there's somebody that's going to go into the polls who's not going to do their research. They're not going to hear. They haven't heard this show.
12: 90% of the people who are voting.
11: Right. You want to know who you're voting for, but for the most part, you're probably going in there going, ah, man, I don't know, which Dan Sullivan am I voting for? And that's the goal. That's the hope, is that they don't know which one is which.
12: The division did receive complaints from the Alaska Republican Party and the National Republican Senatorial Committee, alleging that the Democrats had encouraged Petersburg Sullivan, as they're referring to him in the story, because he's from Petersburg,
11: okay,
12: to run in order to benefit the incumbent senator's top opponent, Democratic former U.S. Representative Mary Pitola. Essentially, believing or alleging that he is a Democratic plant. But he will be allowed to be on the ballot August 18th.
11: Okay.
12: And get your Sullivans in order before you head to the polls, Alaska.
11: Know which Sullivan you're voting for, Alaska. Will this be our last Dan Sullivan update?
12: I certainly hope so.
11: The next update will be
12: after the election.
11: After the election, we do our full election breakdown, state by state. Yes. Good news is we'll get Alaska out of the way early.
12: That's right. It's an A.
11: It's number two.
12: We always do it
11: Alabama, Alaska, Arizona, Arkansas.
12: We always do it alphabetically.
11: Yeah, so we start Alabama Roll Tide, and then we hit Alaska right after that. So you'll know
12: right away, yeah. You don't have to sit through it all.
11: No, which Dan Sullivan
12: I mean, it's going to take spot. A full 4. We may even have to go 5 hours.
11: We may have to, yeah. Might have to extend it to get those last ones in.
12: That, hopefully, yes. Our final Dan Sullivan update until the election.
11: Okay, all right.
12: Texters 1-800-9-ROCK-93. Coming up, we'll crown a morning after MVP and give out the first of 4 keywords that you can text in for a chance to win a trip to the U.S. tour stop of your choice to see Muse.
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3: Good morning to Essential Alex. Yeah. Let's get powdery, boys. It is hot. I barely been outside today, and I already feel like Derek Lewis. Not unconscious like his last fight, but my balls is hot. Yeah, it's
4: my balls was hot.
3: Steamy out there today for sure. Michigan sports fan Mason, I think the Dan Sullivans need to have a Highlander-style boxing match to decide.
2: What a good old-fashioned Japanese spit fight.
3: Sure, that's fine. 225, will the real Dan Sullivan please stand up? Please stand up. Please stand up. Bay City Rick, hello. Dan Sullivan, roar, please.
2: Campbell, Dan Campbell.
3: Good morning to Berthium Slaughterhouse. Going to the gym in a Speedo because it's so damn hot today. Good morning to this texter. First time checking in except for contest. 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We'll make you a nickname. Tiny's mom ready to suffer through this humidity today. Garbage truck Chuck, I need two scoops of ice cream, one for me and one for my balls. It is hot. Big Michello, good morning, bros. It's Tuesday. The week continues. Been on the shelf for a while with a bad back. Glad to be back on the grind. Rick Wasdy, welcome to the pressure cooker. Cooker, yeah. Fat Mario, what's up? 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
3: I don't think I'd go to a restaurant or a food truck called Sweaty Anything. 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

0: and Roses, Sweet Child of Mine, The Rock Station, Z93, The Morning After. Matt and Adam here on a Tuesday. 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
1: Good morning to Doofy. Stay safe out there to everybody that has to be outside today. We will be sending the thirst responders out. I've got a couple of stops already sort of planned. If you're in and around Saginaw and you want ice cream and ice cold water delivered to you, the thirst responders will be going out probably pretty early, probably pretty close to right after the show wraps up because it's already 80-plus degrees outside. Yeah. And it was miserable coming in at 4:30 in the morning, and it's only going to get worse.
0: So wet feeling. It's yes. so wet, so moist.
1: So the thirst responders will be going out because I'm sure a lot of these crews started early today to try and knock their stuff out and be done with it. So if you're going to be working outside, let me know where you are. Maybe the thirst responders will come to you with ice cold water and ice cream, courtesy of Gower Law and Michigan Cream and Sugar Ice Cream Company, with two locations in Bay City and Saginaw. Bush Light, Tom, what's up? Good morning, boys. Weller's Tree Service hitting the diamond for the season finale tonight. 7:30 game time. Time to powder up, boys.
0: Oh, it's going to be so hot.
1: LFG, 123 for 123. Bush. Emo Nikki, good morning. Remember to powder all fun bags and drink your water today. Truck driver Trevor, hey, is a gazebo and a cabana the same thing?
0: No, I don't think so.
1: No, I don't think so either. Gazebo is sort of all around.
0: Surrounded. Yeah, circular, yeah.
1: Yeah, right. Your cabana is just off the house.
0: It's just a deck.
1: Just a deck with an umbrella.
0: It's a wooden deck with a table and an umbrella. It's not even really a cabana.
1: Good morning to Junkyard Joe, the other Nikki in Midland, Tiny's mom. Hello, good morning. Ready to suffer through this humidity today? Yeah, it's going to be hot. Outdoors, Eric, what's up? Good day to pick your favorite lake and become a fish, boys. Texters, 1-800-9-ROCK-93, the Saginaw Old Town Junction text line, 1-800-976-2593. 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

0: mad edition of the Morning After MVP. 43-year-old Catherine Miskowick, Marion County, Florida. Why so mad?
1: Why you mad, ho? Why you mad? I know why I'm going to be mad today. It's hot.
0: You're going to be outside. You're going to be hot.
1: I was mad last night when I went to go to sleep upstairs, and it was so hot up there. Even though we have AC, and it's running, I mean, it was running throughout the day. It doesn't get cool like it does downstairs.
0: I know. My wife is still, she channels her inner grandfather. My dad used to do this. I don't think it works.
1: Okay.
0: My wife does the same thing, and that's put a fan at the top of the stairs to try to draw the cool air up.
1: Yeah, I don't think that's...
0: The distance from where the fan is and where the actual cool air exists, it's the stairwell. It's
1: sizable.
0: I don't think that works.
1: I don't think so either, no. We have a fan in the bedroom, and that's not really... And we got a ceiling fan. It's just not cool enough for me to sleep. So
0: no.
1: I slept on the couch last night.
0: The fans upstairs are just blowing warm air onto you.
1: I'm sort of used to sleeping on the couch anyway, because especially in the summer, because it gets so hot upstairs. I'm like, I'm just going to...
0: Well, Catherine has a rule. If you're going to stay with Catherine, she has one very specific rule that you must follow.
1: What's that rule?
0: If you're going to sleep with a fan, one fan only, please.
1: Singular fan household.
0: You are not allowed to sleep with multiple fans. And if you violate that rule, you're getting your ass kicked.
1: I've got a fan rule. I've got to have a fan.
0: I have a fan rule also. Must have fan. I must have some noise.
1: I don't necessarily need
0: the fan itself.
1: I was
0: going to
1: say, you know what? I agree with you.
0: We're a white noise house.
1: Oh, you have one of the machines?
0: I have a white noise machine that I bought when kids were very, very little. Used it in their bedrooms. They don't use it anymore. I use it in my room.
1: Yeah, if I'm upstairs, we've got fans going. Lady friend's got her tablet going. If I'm downstairs, TV's on, ceiling fans going. I got fans.
0: Short-lived Summerfield, Florida romance lost its cool after a dispute over strict household rules. Too many fans ended up leading to Catherine's arrest. The 41-year-old arrested the charge of domestic battery after an argument over a roommate's appliance usage that quickly escalated. Her rule, one fan only. It's so hot, though.
1: It's so hot, dude.
0: Multiple fans. Additional cooling.
1: At one point, there was... Probably before I lived with my lady friend, but we would have, like, fan at the end of the bed, and then I would have one just right on my face. Like, just one of those tiny little, like, I bought a desk fan.
0: Yeah.
1: Just to hammer me.
0: I don't want a fan.
1: Just all night long. Just, I
0: don't want a fan on my face.
1: I hate being hot.
0: I love it.
1: I can't...
0: Don't mind it at all. I hate being cold.
1: But then lady friend will come home and I'll have like a hoodie on. She's like, you're an idiot. I mean, I'm aware.
0: Apparently, Catherine and her current roommate had a brief fling earlier this month. They had a week-long fling.
1: Okay.
0: That apparently fizzled. For whatever reason, though, the man who's not been identified continued to live with Catherine.
1: After a week.
0: They dated for a week.
1: Uh-huh.
0: They realized it wasn't going to work.
1: Okay.
0: He stuck around.
1: No, you have to. It's not long enough for him to stick around.
0: Mm-mm.
1: Good for you for realizing after a week this ain't going to work. But at that point, just go your separate ways. Go find somewhere else to live.
0: Apparently, he's been sleeping on her couch. Before he moved in, Catherine laid down the law. House rules. Number one on the list. One fan at a time. You are not allowed to use more than one fan. A rule that apparently he had violated.
1: So they're still, even though they're not together, sleeping in the same room?
0: He's sleeping on the couch.
1: Okay, all right. So what does it matter how many fans they've got going? Is it an electricity thing?
0: That's a rule, bro.
1: What is it?
0: I don't know if you've met women.
1: If I'm on the couch and you're in the bed, who cares? I should have four fans going. Who cares? It's hot.
0: That's the rule.
1: They're in Florida?
0: Correct.
1: It's hot.
0: Living arrangement reached a boiling point.
1: Literally.
0: Catherine realized her ex-boyfriend...
1: Of a week.
0: ...was actively violating the mandate by plugging in multiple fans.
1: I need these fans.
0: Some women, not all, have a tendency, I guess this is true for all people, to be a bit unreasonable.
1: Yes, it is everybody.
0: He refused to listen. She marched into the living room and unplugged one of the offending appliances herself.
1: What is it? It's not her. If I'm living here, I'm giving you rent money or paying you money to cover the utilities and stuff.
0: That we don't know.
1: Not to mention, this fan's not costing you a lot of money, and it's hot. If I were to run 9 fans today, I should be able to run 9 fans.
0: That does aggravate me, though, when I come home and no one's in the house and everybody has fans running in their bedrooms.
1: Yeah. Oh, we have the one.
0: There's no one in here.
1: The one in our bedroom runs like 24/7. It's always on.
0: It doesn't actually do any additional cooling when you're not there.
1: Right.
0: So really, turn it off, please.
1: Yeah.
0: In response, he pulled out his cell phone to begin recording to basically cover his ass. She told deputies she didn't appreciate being filmed while she was in her pajamas. Snatched the phone out of his hand in an attempt to delete the footage. During the struggle over the fans and the phone, Catherine allegedly shoved her current roommate, which was caught on camera.
1: Current roommate, former boyfriend of 1 week.
0: Correct.
1: Who loves fans.
0: He defiantly plugged the fan back in. She marched over and again attempted to unplug it.
1: Yeah.
0: Because he did have clear video footage of her shoving him. She was taken into custody and booked into the Marion County Jail, held initially without bond, all over her very strict household rule, one fan only.
1: I think everybody who meets her in jail and everyone who talks to her about this scenario will tell her,
0: that's ridiculous.
1: You're stupid. It's a dumb rule.
0: We currently have a ceiling fan and a floor fan running in the bedroom.
1: Well, yeah, what is that? Fan's a fan, or is a ceiling fan and a floor fan, are they two different fans?
0: Under her rules?
1: Fan's a fan. Yeah, I don't know.
0: Yeah, I don't know.
1: I don't consider a ceiling fan and a floor fan. I don't consider them the same thing.
0: To be the same thing? That's actually...
1: They're two different fans.
0: It's one fan and one fan?
1: Yeah.
0: But two floor flans, that would be a violation of Catherine's rule.
1: That's what I would think.
0: What about two ceiling flans?
1: Why would you have two ceiling fans?
0: Big room.
1: Okay. Yeah, I guess I don't know. It's a dumb rule. I understand why he broke up with her after a week.
0: She's a bitch.
1: Jeez, no. Stop. But stop living with her, too. Maybe you don't have anywhere to go.
0: You're a psycho.
1: Right, no doubt.
0: Yeah, that'd be my guess. He has nowhere to go. He thought this was going to work out. It didn't. He's like, I ain't got nowhere to go. She's like, you can sleep on the couch, but one fan only.
1: Good morning to Garbage Truck Chuck. While she's in jail, I would plug a fan in every plug outlet in the house and leave.
0: Plug them all in.
1: I would go buy the cheapest of fans I can find. And
0: plug them all in. And
1: every outlet in the house, so when she comes home, her head explodes. I've got one rule.
0: Texters 1-800-9-ROCK-93 on a Virgin Texter Tuesday. 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
10: When we talk about how much exercise someone should get, current guidelines call for about 150 minutes of moderate intensity exercise or 75 minutes of vigorous intensity exercise every week. New study out of the UK makes a strong case for vigorous exercise if and when you can do it. Now, researchers determined that even little bursts of vigorous exercise can significantly reduce someone's risk of 8 different diseases: dementia, type 2 diabetes, fatty liver disease, chronic respiratory disease, chronic kidney disease, immune-mediated inflammatory diseases, major cardiovascular events, and atrial fibrillation. We're not talking about complicated training programs here. Just work with what you can into your everyday life. If you are breathless and unable to speak in complete sentences, then you've hit the mark. I'm Dr. Sanjay Gupta, helping you live a better life.
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0: Heat the story for the next couple of days. Temperatures climbing into the mid to upper 90s. Heat index hitting triple digits. Could see as much as 105 degrees with the heat index.
1: Come on.
0: 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All considered cooling centers and all opening up this morning, either 8 a.m., 9 a.m., Bay County Civic Arena in Bay County Community Center, Allison Jack Work Public Library, Auburn, Pinconning, and Sage Branch Library, all available for cooling centers. Our partners at ABC 12, too, the list was significantly shorter yesterday. They're adding to that as they become aware
1: and
0: of additional spots where you can get some relief from the heat.
1: As we mentioned multiple times, check on your neighbors, check on your family members, your friends, whether they have AC, they don't have AC. Check and see if they need a spot to go to cool off. Pets, too. Bring your pets inside. Make sure they have plenty of water. It's going to be a miserable few days.
0: Head of the Holiday, MDOT easing travel restriction for the holiday weekend by removing some of those lane restrictions on more than 100 road projects statewide. AAA estimating more than 2.6 million Michigan residents will travel 50 miles or more from home, setting a new record with a 1% increase from last year, beginning 3 p.m. Thursday and continuing until 6 a.m. Monday. 106 out of the 177 MDOT projects statewide will have lane restrictions removed. However, some equipment and traffic configurations may remain in place. There are some projects, though, in mid-Michigan that will keep their lane restrictions for the holiday weekend. That includes I-75 and Saginaw County. One lane closed in each direction between Dixie Highway and M83 as they continue bridge work. M46, Gratiot County, one lane open with a temporary traffic signal in place between Hubbard and Croswell. An M58 in Saginaw County. Eastbound traffic shifted to the westbound side between Avalon Avenue and Bay Street. Now former Lions cornerback Terrion Arnold, $1 million bond set in that kidnapping and assault case, though he was allowed to go free despite the fact that they were requesting that he remain in jail. That $1 million bond set for Terrion Arnold, accused of orchestrating that abduction and beating of three men who prosecutors believe he wrongly suspected of having stolen luxury goods and $100,000 in cash from him. Prosecutors had wanted the cornerback held without bond on the 8 felony charges, including 4 counts of each of kidnapping and assault. Chief Circuit Court Judge Christopher Sabella granted bond, though won't be required to wear an ankle monitor because it would prevent him from taking the field for games and training. Which now he doesn't have a team.
1: Yeah, what does that mean for, like, the contract that he signed and the guarantee or whatever he
0: I imagine that the Lions would work to try to get that voided, right?
1: Yeah. And I think there was an article, like, after this all happened, there was an article that basically said, like, there are avenues for which the Lions can just sort of get out of this.
0: Yes. Forgetting Sarah Marshall is almost 20 years old, came out in 2008. One of the highlights of the Dracula puppet musical that Jason Segel's character stages at the end.
1: Yes.
0: He's always wanted to turn it into its own movie, and now it might actually be happening.
14: Dracula musical!
0: He says he and his collaborators have been talking about it, and they're, quote, getting there.
1: That's Mila Kunis. It's like, she really wants him to perform the Dracula songs.
0: Every once in a while, he said he gets an itch. I get my puppet because I have him, and I go perform live somewhere. Still dream of doing the musical. I have no idea for how to do it, though. Apparently they're working on it.
1: He's got to have Bill Hader there. Bill Hader helped him.
0: Weather. Well, we know the story. Mid to upper 90s today. Heat index into triple digits. 78 overnight tonight. Mid to upper 90s tomorrow. Mid to upper 90s on Thursday. And looking potentially now as a chance of showers Friday and a chance of some showers and thunderstorms on Saturday. It is 80 now.
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0: Tigers beat the Yankees 7-3 last night in New York. Casey Mize, 7 innings, 1 hit, 10 Ks. We'll play again tonight, 7:05 first pitch. Tarek Skubal on the bump for Detroit. Great Lakes Loons start that 6-game road series in Fort Wayne tonight. They'll be back home at Dow Diamond to kick off a 6-game homestand 1 week from tonight that includes the beer run. It's getting very close to being sold out. Loons.com to get details.
1: Yeah, it can be a little bit confusing when you go to buy your tickets for the beer run. I had somebody message us on Facebook saying, I'm trying to. I want to. What do I need to do? So I reached out to Matt DeVries just to confirm what you have to do because I've never had to buy one myself. You do have to put the ticket in your cart first when you go to sign up for the beer run. And then after that, it will show you the beer run add-on if you want to. And that's... You buy your reserve spot, your reserve box seat, and then you add the beer run on it. It works out to $35. That's the t-shirt, that's the seat, that's the three beers. Reminder, you don't have to run. You can walk. You can stand there. Like, you don't have to do the beer run to be a part of the beer run, but it is limited to how many people can participate. So if you want to do it, I would recommend you get your tickets ASAP because it's going to sell out.
0: PGA Tour, Victor Hovland beat Scottie Scheffler in a playoff to win the Travelers yesterday morning. Jalen Duren looks like he might be a former Piston. He's a restricted free agent and has meetings apparently with the Lakers and the Kings. Possibility there's talk about a Sabonis trade with the Kings, like a sign-in trade deal with Sacramento.
1: Lakers are looking at the potential of LeBron James going elsewhere.
0: That's ramping up the past couple of days about him going to Golden State.
1: Yeah, him and AD going to Golden State there. If him and AD go to Golden State, Draymond Green is taking a pay cut, right?
0: Correct.
1: Steph Curry.
0: They expect to re-sign him.
1: Yeah, Steph Curry is still there. Their average age of their starting five would be 10 years older than every other team in the league.
0: They were the oldest team in the league anyway.
1: Right.
0: Other NBA news, John Morant traded to the Trailblazers, so his time in Memphis is done. World Cup. Matt's fever broke. He doesn't have the fever no more. Brazil beat Japan 2-1 yesterday. A couple of shockers. Paraguay beat Germany. That went to a PKs. Morocco eliminated the Netherlands last night in a shootout. So Netherlands were kind of sneaky hot, sneaky good.
1: You know, now that we're out of the group stage, now it's one and done.
0: Similar, you don't want to go to PKs.
1: Similar to an NCAA tournament, like, you have an off day, things aren't going your way.
0: And it in regulation. You don't want to go to PKs?
1: No.
0: You never know. Good ones today, Ivory Coast and Norway, France, Sweden at 5, Mexico, Ecuador at 9 p.m. And then the U.S. men's national team on the pitch tomorrow night, taking on Bosnia. That's an 8 p.m. start. Santa Clara.
1: Why are you doing an accent for the USA game?
0: Because I'm Ian Dark. I'm a play-by-play man.
1: I got you. Give me your best goal.

0: Wow. That was much better than I expected you to do.
1: Well, I can do John Strong. He's an American. Well, I think he's, yeah, he's a U.S. born play-by-play man.
0: Okay.
1: He just goes, Messi! Like that.
0: That's really good.
1: Yeah.
0: Yeah.
1: Come on.
0: You watch a lot of it. You should be good at it.
1: Texters 1-800-9-ROCK-93.
0: Mailman Joseph, what's up? Going to be a sweaty one for me today. Stay cool out there. Good morning to Rugmaker CP. Ricky Van Spinkledoozer, hello. What are you looking at?
1: You're talking.
0: Oh, yeah. Tiny smile. You're looking at me like you're going to say something. The way you're looking, yeah, like, what are you? Tiny's mom, hello, good morning. Round of applause for Adam. Sidewalk Simon, it's hotter than Satan's armpits out here. GPS Kayla, good morning, boys. I don't work outside, but I'm in a warehouse with no AC, throwing big old box of nuts around. Can we get some ice cream? I have got plenty of people that have asked me to stop out already this morning. I'll add you to the list. I don't know how many stops I'm going to be able to make today. I did get loaded up with ice cream over the weekend, so we'll see. Thirst responders going out. Texters, 1-800-9-ROCK-93. 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
12: A better life with Dr. Sanjay Gupta.
13: As someone who's been married nearly 25 years, I'll tell you, there's a lot of great things about having a spouse. And according to a new study out of the University of Miami Health System, marriage might even be linked to a lower risk of cancer. Why? Well, the researchers said people who are married are less likely to engage in risky behavior. They're more likely to get a nudge to go to regular preventive medicine appointments and screenings. And they have a partner to share the load of family obligations, household chores, and finances. No one is saying you should get married in the pursuit of better health. But if you are single, how can you build a strong support system to maybe get some of these same benefits? 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That can provide a lot of support. I'm Dr. Sanjay Gupta, helping you live a better life.
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1: Hot and humid today. Extreme heat warning into effect officially at noon today. Highs in the mid to upper 90s. Heat index much hotter than that. 78 overnight tonight. And that's pretty much the story the next couple of days. Mid to upper 90s both Wednesday and Thursday. It is 81 right now.
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0: We've had a couple of virgins check in and a lot of people that would like a visit from the thirst responders. I've got a list going. Diabetic Darren, what's up? Stay cool and stay safe out there today, friends. Lumberjack Zach, hello. Breadman Lane, I'm here for the 9 a.m. free cocaine giveaway. Son of a... Brewski, the tree boss, come see your favorite tree guys. We could use some of that nice ice cream. It's hot outside. Get out of the truck, little lady. No, I'm staying in here. There's AC. Papa Pumpkin.
1: Is that what you're going to do? You're going to make people come to you?
0: Yeah.
2: Get out of the truck,
1: I'm not getting out of the truck.
0: Never done that. Papa Pumpkin. Holy crap, it's cold. No, it's not cold. That is all. Holy crap is all he said. Yeah, it's hot. Fire Girl Becky, good morning. OG Nikki from Midland, what's up? T-Bone, those shootout games were intense last night. Robin the Kid and Herder heading to Saginaw with the boyfriend. 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
1: Time for your annual reminder that men can be creepy. We are some creepy dudes.
0: Yes.
1: You are a female athlete and you joke on social media about selling your gym gear after a workout. Expect to get flooded with DMs from creepy dudes.
0: Yeah. Yeah. Well, I think it's just if you're a woman in general, probably just get flooded with DMs from creepy dudes.
1: Unprompted? Out of the blue?
0: Yeah, I think so.
1: Hmm.
0: Yeah.
1: They're a female working outside today?
0: Probably.
1: You think that's
0: some catcalling? Is that what you're going to say?
1: They get real sweaty.
0: Oh, yes. Yeah.
1: And they were to go to their social media and say,
0: I'm super sweaty.
1: I'm super sweaty. I should sell my blah online.
0: I'll pay for those socks.
1: Why is it Batman?
0: I don't know. Batman's kind of a creep.
1: Batman has a foot fetish?
0: Yeah, they don't cover that in the movies. Somehow they've skimmed over that over the years.
1: Powerlifter says she was stunned when joking on TikTok about selling her gym shorts after a workout sparked a flood of DMs from men offering cash.
3: You know what I'll do? I'll buy those. If you're serious, I'll take you up on that offer.
0: One of those things that she never probably thought, or maybe she did think.
1: Didn't think.
0: Really? You would think in 2026, she'd go, I bet if I'm going to post this, I assume that somebody's going to slide into DMs offering up to smell them or buy them or whatever.
1: PETA Emery was stunned after being flooded with messages from men offering cash for a used gym shorts. Following an embarrassing workout mishap, she says she never expected anyone to take her seriously when she joked about selling her shorts on TikTok after a training sesh.
0: Well, why isn't, like, I've got all these people that are jumping into my DMs suggesting, hey, thirst responders, come and visit us. What about all those people that are working hard outside? Maybe it's just a bunch of dudes. They can't sell their sweaty socks. They can't.
1: Nobody wants to buy a dude's sweaty socks.
0: No?
1: No.
0: Somebody does.
1: Who?
0: Somebody somewhere.
1: Like another dude or a chick?
0: I don't know.
1: She's said her inbox was quickly filled with offers from followers keen to get their hands on her sweaty gym gear.
0: Do you have a pair of backup socks today?
1: I'm a pair of backup socks? Yeah. I do not.
0: No, really? Mm-mm. Surprising.
1: I'm in the AC.
0: I understand that, but you also...
1: And we have to keep it cool in here, so otherwise it gets really humid.
0: But you also, like, you'll show me your sweaty hands on days when it's not really hot in here.
1: That's not... That doesn't have anything to do with the heat.
0: But also you said...
1: That's a condition. That's a medical condition, and I'm actually a little offended you were to bring it up.
0: You brought it up. You've talked about your sweaty feet on this show.
1: I didn't bring it up now.
0: No.
1: It's one of those things I can bring up. You can't.
0: Okay. All right.
1: I can say you can't.
0: Good to know.
1: Keep, just remember that moving forward.
0: I will.
1: I haven't been too bad, though. Usually I can get this mouse real wet. And it hasn't been too bad today.
0: Good.
1: I mean, if I was planning on being outside, like, for a work-related thing today, and I had to be outside, I would have brought a backup pair of socks.
0: Yeah.
1: But also, just to share a little more than it's necessary, I'm finding myself to be in a bit of a sock shortage.
0: Oh. Like
1: a short sock shortage.
0: Oh, yeah.
1: I don't know where they're going.
0: You do the laundry. I was going to say, well, your wife's been gone, and maybe she handles, but you do the laundry, so it's not that.
1: She don't do nothing.
0: You can say that because she's in a different state.
1: Yeah.
0: But you missed Prime Day. They probably had socks on sale.
1: Yeah, I don't know where they're going.
0: Hmm.
1: It's like, it's hard.
0: Yeah. You have to buy more.
1: I got a whole sock project that I got lined up, too. I haven't even had a chance to get to that.
0: Christmas is still like 6 months away, man. 5 months away. So you're going to be a minute before you get more socks.
1: She's amassed over 460,000 followers on Instagram, says the bizarre requests are just one example of the unusual gym-related messages she receives from fans. Most recently, of course... taking her up on her possibility of her selling her sweaty gym shorts. Dudes be creepy, bro.
0: Sure do.
1: You can't even joke about something like that without, of course, getting hit up.
0: Oh, I know who she is.
1: You do?
0: Yeah, I've seen her before.
1: Huh.
0: She's like 4 foot something.
1: PETA Emery.
0: Yeah.
1: She's like 4 foot nothing?
0: Yeah. She has like I think her Instagram name, I could be wrong, is like Power Midget or something. Because she's a power lifter, but also very small.
1: It is Power Midget.
0: Yeah, there she is. I knew because she's got the hair that's like, it's
1: like
0: red on one
1: red,
0: side.
1: Yeah. Half black. Yeah.
0: Yeah. So I've seen her before. She's popped up in my stuff before.
1: Well, you love 4 foot eight short stacks.
0: Yeah.
1: Who are power lifters and tattoo enthusiasts.
0: But what I wouldn't do is ask her for her sweaty gym shorts.
1: If she were to put it out there, you'd be like, you
0: no.
1: wouldn't be one of the creepy dudes?
0: No, not my thing.
1: Not afraid to show her nips. Wow. Okay. Huh. Look at you.
0: Good morning to Ricky Van Spinkeldoozer. We do a 2 o'clock sock swap on hot days. That's what you should do. You should do a 2 o'clock sock swap.
1: 2 o'clock. But what, even though I start earlier?
0: Yeah.
1: Should be a 10 o'clock sock swap.
0: Well, for you, yeah, it should be a little bit different, yeah.
1: Texters 1-800-9-ROCK-93. More of the morning after next.
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11: We talk a lot here about ultra-processed foods and the many ways in which they can negatively impact your health. They've been linked to weight gain, obesity, type 2 diabetes, cardiovascular disease, even cancer. And now a new study out of UCSF found that high ultra-processed food intake was associated with something called intramuscular fat, which is exactly what it sounds like. That's fat inside your muscles, which can cause them to become weaker. Now, in this particular study, the researchers noticed more wear and tear and pain in people's knees because of weakened thigh muscles. Cutting back on ultra-processed foods isn't easy. The CDC estimates at least half the calories in our diet come from ultra-processed foods. But if you're looking to eat cleaner, cutting out sugar-sweetened beverages, that may be the best number one thing you can do to try and get started. I'm Dr. Sanjay Gupta. helping you live a better life.

0: The morning after, Matt, Adam, great to have you with us today. Virgin Texture Tuesday. Another hot one today. Hotter today than yesterday. Hour number four, texters, 1-800-9-ROCK-93.
1: Good morning to Central Alex. The next time Mother Nature wants to F with us like this, she better at least buy us dinner first. You're a whore, Mother Nature.
0: Sheesh.
1: I know. Coleman, K-Man, what's up? It's crazy. People will buy sweaty shorts, but she could totally auction them off and make as much as she can. You get a couple of creeps, like, going back and forth, placing bids. Good morning, Junkyard Joe. Tiny's mom. I also have hyperhidrosis, Adam. We can dissolve any adhesive with our hands. Is that a thing you can do?
0: I can't do that. I don't know. I haven't been diagnosed.
1: Mosquito Control Lauren, what's up? Good morning, Slaughterhouse Howard. Different kind of creepy dude here. He's into the haunted houses and stuff. Lumberjack Zach, hello, good morning. Pyro Sean, what's up? STV 325. I've never wanted to be a third shifter more than I do right now. Drunk Rooper Corbin, I'm powdered up, boys. Gonna be a scorcher. Yeah, it's gonna be hot. Harrison Melissa, hello.
0: Roofing.
1: Is Oof. Hot. Yeah. Bush Latte Lisa, Tuesday, hot. I love it. The lattes taste better. 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They celebrate Taco Tuesday. 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
1: 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Fat Matt's Barbecue is going to be busy the next few days. Serving up that delicious, award-winning barbecue. Today, Fat Matt will be set up in Saginaw, Hospital Road. Going to be set up at the Community Village, serving up dinner from 4 until 7. Barbecue on a hot day? Fat Matt will be there 4 until 7 today. And then starting tomorrow, every day, Wednesday, Thursday, Friday, Saturday, Fat Matt will be set up in Winona Park for the Bay City Fireworks Festival. Grab a bite to eat before the fireworks during one of the shows. Fat Matt's going to be set up the whole weekend. And he will always have our bratwurst. Now got two trailers out there. So Fat Matt's got a couple of stops, sort of. He's all over the place now. And he will be at the Bay City Fireworks Festival Wednesday, Thursday, Friday, Saturday. Go see him. Get our bratwurst. Get that award-winning barbecue. The list. 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
11: You know, it's funny, when I think back to what the typical American dinner looked like when you and I were kids, there's usually some kind of meat featured at the center of the plate. Vegetables are there, but often thought of as a side dish. More and more, though, we are coming to realize that a plant-based diet, with little or no meat even, is going to be a healthier way to eat for just about everyone. New study out of the University of Hawaii Cancer Center found that eating a high-quality plant-rich diet that includes whole grains, vegetables, and fruits may prevent cognitive impairment even when people start that diet in their late 50s and 60s. Yeah, it's important to make sure you're getting enough protein, fats, complex carbohydrates. Just because you cut out or even cut back on meat, though, is not a license to eat whatever you want. Focus on eating whole, real foods. I'm Dr. Sanjay Gupta, helping you live a better life.
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0: see forecast today. A hot one. Temps climbing into the mid-90s. Heat index higher than that. That extreme heat warning in effect at noon today. 78 overnight tonight. And again, tomorrow and Thursday, temps back into the mid-90s.
1: Man, it would be cool if you mentioned rain at some point.
0: We will be getting some rain, but not until later on this week. Unfortunately, the posse fucked.
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0: Weather like this, though, there's always the possibility you get a stray shower or thunderstorm. Pop-up stuff could happen.
1: When I was getting to work this morning, it had that feel of like, this could at some point just be... There could be a storm in the vicinity that I don't know about.
0: As far as the forecast, though, there is a chance of rain Friday and Saturday.
1: Ruin the fireworks.
0: Well, it says PM showers. Well, it could be afternoon. Okay. Maybe late afternoon.
1: All right.
0: Before the evening.
1: Okay.
0: It is 83 right now. Texters 1-800-9-ROCK-93.
1: Good morning to Mr. B. Dunn. Man, it's a hot one. Like 7 inches from the midday sun. Good morning, Mr. B. Dunn. Bush Light, a Bush Latte Lisa, Harrison Melissa, Mosquito Control Lauren, Essential Alex, Coleman Caveman, Junkyard Joe, Tiny's Mom, Ricky Van Spingledoozer, Slaughterhouse Howard, Robin the Kitten Herder, Diabetic Darren, all checking in. Texters 1-800-9-ROCK-93, the Saginaw Old Town Junction text line 1-800-976-2593. 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

0: Godsmack and Awake, the rock station, Z93, the morning after. Matt and Adam, great to have you with us today. 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
1: Good morning to Jeff Richard, Lawn Guy Rye, what's up? Limo Nick, hello. Truck Hauler Bill, Bean Flicker Joe, good morning. American Dream and Pizza Guy Chris, Crabapple, will slap my ass Tuesday, good morning. Garbage Truck Chuck, what's up? Saw somebody strolling down the road in black yoga pants and a sweatshirt. Like, what the heck?
0: What's going on?
1: Man, it's hot out there. Too hot for that. Berthium Slaughterhouse, it is always rain just after the fireworks, and it's always a downpour. Well, that would be nice after it's all said and done while we're stuck in traffic. Good news on July 4th is that the bridges will be no toll.
0: That's correct.
1: So that's good news.
0: July 4th only, though.
1: Yes, correct. Yeah, not the whole entire shebang. It's just Saturday. Corrigan Oil. Eric, what's up? Texters, 1-800-9-ROCK-93 is the Saginaw Old Town Junction text line. 1-800-976-2593. You can check it on Facebook, too. Roll call happened in there. Z93's Morning After today. Virgin Texter Tuesday. Taco Tuesday tomorrow. 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The Black Crows and Whiskey Myers will be at Pine Knob Saturday, July 18th. Tickets are on sale right now. Saw the Black Crows a couple of years ago at Soaring Eagle. Had the chance to see them at the Fillmore as well. Always a great show with the Crows. You can see them Saturday, July 18th at Pine Knob. One grand prize winner will get the upgrade, score a couple of even better tickets. They'll be sitting within the first 15 rows. They'll get a VIP merch pack, courtesy of Red Light Management as well. 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
0: It's all stinky.
1: Get him a nice cold washcloth for his face to cool him down. Missed him. Missed him like produce.
0: Yeah, bring a mister with you.
1: While you're inside the store, check out their selection of Traxxas RC at Dolny RV Center. Making camping fun since 1971.
0: There's a man in Scotland making headlines. Recently convicted of dangerous driving. 38-year-old Terry O'Shea. He was ordered to perform some community service as punishment for his crime. Not exactly sure if he was speeding or if he was reckless, what it was that he was doing, but the charge was dangerous driving.
1: Yeah.
0: He was ordered to perform community service, which is something that I've had the pleasure of doing myself.
1: I'm sure there's a lot of people listening right now that have also had the pleasure of doing community service, whether it's by choice or not by choice.
0: It was not by choice.
1: Yeah. Well, you should consider it. It makes you feel good.
0: I managed to earn my hours working as a volunteer at the YMCA on Pearson Road, where I was cleaning toilets while old men were swinging their wieners around the locker room.
1: Yeah, you did a community service. Some people have to go pick up trash on the side of the roads.
0: Oh.
1: Some people have to coach a youth basketball team.
0: Do they?
1: No, it's like in the movies, that's always...
0: I don't think that's a real thing.
1: Always the community service in the movies. You have to coach a baseball team.
0: Why?
1: Really? I robbed a bank.
0: I don't think you're getting community service for robbing a bank. I killed a guy.
1: There's so many. Think about it, though. Think about all the movies where the community service is coaching a youth basketball team.
0: And they win the championship.
1: They're not very good.
0: It's a ragtag group.
1: Yes. Yeah. And then they win. Wasn't that Gordon Bombay from the Mighty Ducks? Wasn't that his community service?
0: I believe, yes.
1: He had to go coach. They weren't the Mighty Ducks at the time. He was, I don't remember what he did, if it was a drunk driving or what it was. But he got in trouble.
0: In his case, though, he was a youth hockey player.
1: He was a hockey player, so yes. So there was a connection.
0: He knew what
1: there.
0: He was doing.
1: Right.
0: You wouldn't want me to go coach a baseball team.
1: No.
0: I don't have the patience for my own kids, let alone other people's kids.
1: No, so you get to pick up trash.
0: Youth baseball. like T-ball and those low levels, kid pitch, coach pitch.
1: Yeah.
0: It's brutal.
1: Right.
0: Ugh. Never happier than the day my kids were like, I'm done with baseball. Thank God.
1: I was waiting for you to say those magical words.
0: Oh, my God. This is the greatest day. He's making headlines, though. He told the court that he can't perform his community service without his emotional support animal.
1: Well, that's not...
0: Okay, it'll bring his pup along, right?
1: Not the first time that somebody's probably said something like that.
0: He's not a dog, though. He apparently needed his pet bearded dragon by his side to complete his sentence. 38-year-old Terry O'Shea convicted of dangerous driving before starting his required meetings with social workers and his service to the community. His lawyer identified his bearded dragon, Mishu, as an emotional support animal and claimed in court that he would be unable to perform his service without Mishu.
1: Well, is Mishu going to get in the way? Or is Mishu just hang out on your shoulder?
0: Mm.
1: If Mishu is just going to hang out on your shoulder and not going to stop you from doing what you need to do, then that's fine.
0: Terry said, we don't go anywhere without each other.
1: I bet Mishu is stepping on a new bro.
0: Apparently, Mishu helps prevent him from getting angry and agitated, which he must do frequently.
1: You may not go anywhere without Mishu, but Mishu's going all over the place without you. You don't know. How does he work? Well, I guess he can work from home. I guess I don't know what his job situation is. There are
0: more people actually work from home than I realize.
1: Yes.
0: Like, yeah. Still.
1: Right. Yeah, they just decided this works right. Fine.
0: This is fine. I don't really need to go back.
1: Yeah.
0: Court has delayed additional sentencing while a psychiatric report is completed to determine whether or not he actually requires Mishu to be around at all times. And no word as to whether or not Mishu will officially be allowed to take part in his community service and his meetings with local social workers.
1: If part of his community service is picking up trash or coaching a basketball team or what, does he get to wear, like, when you pick up trash, you got to wear the vest? Does Mishu also have to wear the vest?
0: I would think so. Yeah, like to be identifiable, yeah.
1: High-vis gear so people know.
0: High-vis gear so you don't get hit by a car.
1: Right. Well, make sure you put that on Mishu, too.
0: There's Mishu.
1: Oh, yeah.
0: Tiny little Mishu.
1: Give him a little kiss. Give him a little kiss on his tiny little head.
0: Apparently also has a cockatoo named Shorty that he goes to the grocery store with.
1: Well, why isn't Shorty a part of this?
0: Shorty, I think, is dead.
1: Oh, R.I.P. What's sad?
0: Hardly knew ya.
1: Yeah. Just learned about Shorty, and now we are learning Shorty's dead. Well, that's unfortunate.
0: President, destroy me, the rock station, Z93.

0: forecast today. Mix of sun and clouds, hot and humid. Temps climbing into the mid-90s today. Heat index much hotter than that. Extreme heat warning in effect at noon today. Overnight lows only 78. Back into the mid-90s tomorrow and Thursday. It is 85 right now, the morning after. Home stretch on a Tuesday.
1: We've talked about it a lot this morning. Cooling centers are available all over the place. Libraries are a good cooling center. Fashion Square Mall is going to be open.
0: Just go to the mall.
1: Yeah. Nice and cool in there if you need to beat the heat, get out of the heat. We're going to send out the thirst responders. I'm going to try and get out basically as quick as I can from here and just start going out and hitting up as many as I can.
0: That's 85 already.
1: Right. So I know crew's already out there working a little bit early today. I've already got a list of different places I can go. So I'm going to go load up the coolers and take the thirst responders out with ice cream and ice cold water, courtesy of Gower Law and the Michigan Cream and Sugar Ice Cream Company. And again, said it yesterday, we'll probably say it all this week. Check on your neighbors, check on the elderly, if they live around you. Make sure everybody's nice and cool. Bring your pets inside. Make sure they've got lots of water. Make sure everybody stays cool.
0: Three more chances today to text in to try to win a trip to the U.S. tour stop of your choice to see Muse. We'll have keywords at 8, 11, 2, and 5, and then four brand new keywords coming up tomorrow on a Wednesday. Woo Wednesday.
2: Woo!
0: Hump day!
2: Hump day!
0: Ticket window Wednesday tomorrow. We've got tickets to see the Black Crowes and Whiskey Myers at Pine Knob. That show coming up Saturday, July 18th. So we'll be blowing out those tickets all day tomorrow as part of a ticket window Wednesday sponsored by Hooters of Saginaw.
1: Yeah, one grand prize winner is going to get upgraded, get a couple of seats much closer to the stage than the lawn. We'll get you a VIP merch pack as well. So you win tickets tomorrow. You have the chance to win that great grand prize courtesy of Red Light Management.
0: Florida, not Florida, just after 7. First of those four Muse keywords tomorrow at 8 a.m. We'll crown a morning after MVP. And, of course, a couple of chances for you to win those tickets to see the Black Crowes as part of a ticket window Wednesday as we approach the holiday weekend. Short week for many.
1: Yep.
0: So maybe my Friday tomorrow?
1: I don't know,
0: question mark?
1: Have we discussed this yet?
0: Yes, we have discussed
1: this.
0: Oh, come on.
1: Sorry.
0: Damn supervisors. Anything from today you want to hear again? The Morning After's Audio Dump podcast will go live soon. Get that wherever you get your podcasts, and we'll meet you back here tomorrow at 6. Talk to you then.
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take my hand and come with me because you look so fine that I really want to make you mine. I said you look so fine that I really want to make you mine. 4, 5, 6, come on and get your kicks. Now you don't need

I am going to be your girl 1 hour from now with the Muse keyword. 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

Metallica has been honoring acts on their M72 World Tour by covering basically wherever, what city they're in, they'll cover a song from an artist that's local. They were in Wales. They covered a Tom Jones song. Yes, Tom Jones is Welsh. Well, the song that they covered has been banned from that stadium since 2023. The song is Delilah, but it's about a man murdering his wife, so the song is banned in that stadium. So either they did not get the memo, or they were just being rebellious. Here

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16: Everyone poops. It's not just the name of a classic potty training book. It's a universal truth. Even though everyone does it, almost no one wants to talk about it. Dr. Tricia Pasricha wants to change that. She's the author of a new book. It's called You've Been Pooping All Wrong. And she says there are three critical P's of pooping. The first is propulsion. Both the voluntary push you exert and the involuntary contractions that happen naturally within your body. Top line, when you feel the need to go, don't hold it. The second P is pliability, which refers to stool softness. The keys to this one are making sure you're drinking enough water and eating enough fiber. And the last P is for pelvic floor. If you can get your knees up above your waist while you're on the toilet, like on a stool or a garbage can or a stack of books even, that can make all the difference. I'm Dr. Sanjay Gupta, helping you live a better life.
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Or maybe you're more of a Stained in Atlanta kind of person. 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

It's the Rock Station Z93. If you're watching the new Apple TV version of Cape Fear, know that Javier Bardem used songs by Linkin Park, Slipknot, Bad Omens, and Falling in Reverse to inspire his performance as Max Cady. You can read the full story over at Consequence of Sound online. Oh, I love him. And I can't wait to check out this show.

It's the Rock Station Z93. We don't like stories like this, but they still sometimes happen in the offseason. Did you hear the Lions had to cut Terrion Arnold? He was arrested for robbery and kidnapping charges. They dropped him 5 days after his arrest. He was arrested on Wednesday, June 24th, and bail was set at $1 million. So not looking good for him. Man.

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thanks to our friends at the venue in Cadillac, we do the Revenge of the 90s. Three songs from the 90s to take us back. It's a good trio today. We got a little Rage Against the Machine, a little Green Day, and a little Dishwalla. I never thought I'd see the day. We're playing some Dishwalla.

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It was on this day in 1994. Stone Gossard and Jeff Amen of Pearl Jam testified at a congressional hearing concerning rising concert ticket prices. They went to a battle against Ticketmaster. It's kind of interesting to think that really ticket prices have just continued to skyrocket since the 90s. I would give anything to pay today what I paid for concert tickets in the 90s, wouldn't you?

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21: A better life with Dr. Sanjay Gupta.
22: As someone who's been married nearly 25 years, I'll tell you, there's a lot of great things about having a spouse. And according to a new study out of the University of Miami Health System, marriage might even be linked to a lower risk of cancer. Why? Well, the researchers said people who are married are less likely to engage in risky behavior. They're more likely to get a nudge to go to regular preventive medicine appointments and screenings. And they have a partner to share the load of family obligations, household chores, and finances. No one is saying you should get married in the pursuit of better health. But if you are single, how can you build a strong support system to maybe get some of these same benefits? Do your own research, find out what's important, and then hold members of your squad accountable and let them hold you accountable as well. That can provide a lot of support. I'm Dr. Sanjay Gupta, helping you live a better life.
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Here's New Sleep Theory.

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12: I don't know about you, but my social media feeds are flooded with lotions and potions and gadgets, all promising to unlock different components of longevity. But if you log off, take a step back from all the hype, you'll find that the actual keys to a longer, healthier life are hiding in plain sight. There are four of them. Number one, nutrition. The Mediterranean diet really is the gold standard. Number two, exercise. You should be getting 150 minutes of moderate intensity exercise or 75 minutes of vigorous intensity exercise every week, plus strength training and stretching. Number three, sleep. Sleep is when your body and your brain repair themselves. You should be getting 7 to 9 hours a night. And finally, number four often gets forgotten, socialization. It's not a bonus, it's a necessity for a healthy life, finding a sense of community, purpose, and belonging. I'm Dr. Sanjay Gupta, helping you live a better life.
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Hooters on Bay Road in Saginaw tomorrow. 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

Station Z93. I got some music news for you. Bad Wolves have a new singer. Her name is Sarah Killboy Skinner. They have a new song out. They said they were looking to basically push the band into their next chapter after their previous lead singer, DL, left Bad Wolves last year to join Falling in Reverse. Just want to play a little snippet of it so you can hear what it sounds like.

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1: You get to pick the city. 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I'll have another chance for you to qualify coming up in a little bit after 5 p.m. This Ice Nine Kills now is Twisting the Knife on the Rock Station, Z92.

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All apologies. That's Nirvana, the rock station Z93. More soccer on tap today, a couple hours away from the 5 o'clock game. We've got, let's see here, France and Sweden taking the court. And then Mexico and Ecuador a little later on at 9 p.m. USA back in action tomorrow as they kick off the knockout round. 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

0: It's good to be the boyfriend of Dave Grohl's daughter, Harper, because he got to sit in on the drum kit and play with the Foos at a show recently. Here's Poppy. It's End of You on the Rock Station, Z93.
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7: If I were to ask you what makes for a good night's sleep, you'd probably say a dark, quiet room, not too many things on your mind. But every night when you go to get some Z's, how often do you really think about the temperature in your bedroom? 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That's according to the Senior Vice President of Research and Scientific Affairs at the National Sleep Foundation. We often hear about lights and screens and stress, but even modest changes in temperature and airflow can influence both how quickly you fall asleep and how deeply you stay asleep. Most experts will recommend a room temperature of 60 to 67 degrees Fahrenheit. You might also experiment with your sheets and what you actually wear to bed. Play around a bit and see what improves your sleep. You might be delightfully surprised. I'm Dr. Sanjay Gupta, helping you live a better life.
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So a recently resurfaced interview with the late Kurt Cobain hit the internet. I saw it in my Facebook timeline earlier today, talking about how he wasn't much of a fan of Alice in Chains, thought they were kind of just hanging on to the grunge movement. 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

There's Rage streaming free on the Z93 app on your smartphone. I got a weird friend request on Instagram today from Dan Donegan's son, Justin. J Money, except it was definitely not his son, Justin. There was only three photos. He was following a whole bunch of fans. Clearly, it was a scam account. Yes, I reported it. Yes, I screenshot it and DM'd Dan. No, he has not even looked at it or responded. That's not surprising. I Will Not Break, streaming free anywhere you stream your audio at the Rock Station, Z93.

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How about the Bay City Fireworks Festival? 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
13: Everyone poops. It's not just the name of a classic potty training book. It's a universal truth. Even though everyone does it, almost no one wants to talk about it. Dr. Tricia Pasricha wants to change that. She's the author of a new book. It's called You've Been Pooping All Wrong. And she says there are three critical P's of pooping. The first is propulsion. Both the voluntary push you exert and the involuntary contractions that happen naturally within your body. Top line, when you feel the need to go, don't hold it. The second P is pliability, which refers to stool softness. The keys to this one are making sure you're drinking enough water and eating enough fiber. And the last P is for pelvic floor. If you can get your knees up above your waist while you're on the toilet, like on a stool or a garbage can or a stack of books even, that can make all the difference. I'm Dr. Sanjay Gupta, helping you live a better life.
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Z93. 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Taylor Momsen and the Pretty Reckless. 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

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A Cumulus

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Some superheroes don't wear capes. They carry bottles of water. 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
1: 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It's MAP, M-A-P, MAP. Text to 95819, and you'll have a crack at winning this trip. It's that easy. If you don't do it while you're driving, that's not such a smart thing. 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Again, text MAP to 95819 for your chance to pick the city you want to see Muse in. All right? Morning After gives you your next chance to get qualified. 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

Enter Sandman. That's Metallica, the rock station Z93. Breaking Benjamins say they've been working on these new songs and rehearsing them for over a year. So they're really excited to be able to play songs like Awaken and, of course, Something Wicked live. It's on Z93.

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19: Everyone poops. It's not just the name of a classic potty training book. It's a universal truth. Even though everyone does it, almost no one wants to talk about it. Dr. Tricia Pasricha wants to change that. She's the author of a new book. It's called You've Been Pooping All Wrong. And she says there are three critical P's of pooping. The first is propulsion. Both the voluntary push you exert and the involuntary contractions that happen naturally within your body. Top line, when you feel the need to go, don't hold it. The second P is pliability, which refers to stool softness. The keys to this one are making sure you're drinking enough water and eating enough fiber. And the last P is for pelvic floor. If you can get your knees up above your waist while you're on the toilet, like on a stool or a garbage can or a stack of books even, that can make all the difference. I'm Dr. Sanjay Gupta, helping you live a better life.
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So yesterday, my brother told me he bought this kind of like rocket launcher, Nerf gun kind of thing for fireworks, which sounds incredibly dangerous to me. 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
1: A better life with Dr. Sanjay Gupta.
2: I'm feeling lucky to have my college-age kids home with me for a few weeks this summer. And one of the things I know we're going to be talking about, AI. I've started to use it more often at the hospital to get fresh takes on patient problems that I'm trying to solve. And for my girls, well, I know that they are navigating college now with these new powerful tools. Something, frankly, that you and I couldn't have even imagined when we were in school. But while it may be tempting to outsource your studying and your work to these large language models, I beg you not to. And that's because AI chatbots tend to reproduce what researchers call weird viewpoints. That's an acronym. Western, educated, industrialized, rich, and democratic. Look, AI isn't going away. And admittedly, it can be a really powerful tool. But you don't want it doing your thinking for you. I'm Dr. Sanjay Gupta, helping you live a better life.
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